0: Hello, it's Stephen Wilson Jr., and let's get back to the hits with my latest, Gary, on Country Top 40. Take it away, Fitz.
1: We appreciate you doing that for us, Stephen. There he is, Stephen Wilson Jr., the man himself, introducing the song on the Country Top 40 with Fitz, number 37, Gary.

0: What If We Don't from Ashley McBride. A little bit of songwriting help from Terry Joe Boggs and Randall Clay right there. And together, spinning another weekend at number 35. Country Top 40. Alright, y'all, by now the driveway fireworks debris has been swept up. The last suspicious scoop of 4th of July potato salad has finally disappeared, thank goodness. And America is getting back to officially returning to normal programming, which means it's time to get back to the biggest hits right here on the Country Top 40. We are just four songs away from your CT40 spotlight, and we're going to honor a true country music legend. One of the biggest hit makers of the last 36 years. So come on back.
1: And Doug.
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0: And the countdown rolls on the Country Top 40 with Fitz. And before I get back to the music, I just want to send a little love to Jelly Roll and Bunny XO. They've asked for privacy as they navigate a really difficult season in their lives. They announced their divorce, and I think that we could all respect that. You know, life happens, even to people we admire. And wish them both of you peace, healing, and all the time you need. As we get back to it now, here's Jelly Roll with Hands Up, checking in this week at number 34. Let

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1: 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I'm Carmen Roberts, Fox News. A just-released medical examiner's report reveals what killed Senator Lindsey Graham, one of President Trump's closest allies and a leading foreign policy hawk.
2: A preliminary report from the District of Columbia medical examiner shows Senator Graham

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6: What's up, Hardy? And I got to tell you right now, man, you are cooler than the other side of the pillow. Hardy right now, along with Morgan Wallen, Eric Church, and Tim McGraw, with a, gosh, such an impactful song, number 16, McGar.

0: love that song, and I can't think of a better soundtrack for a story like that. From his damn country music album. This one was released in 2016 and went all the way to number one on the country top 40 countdown. Tim McGraw with a song that never gets old, Humble and Kind. 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Coming up on the Summer of Hits on the Country Top 40 with Fitz, Kenny Chesney shares that everyday habit that helps keep him healthy, energized, and ready to hit that stage night after night after night after night. He keeps going and going and going and going.
1: Going and going and going and going and going.
0: Stay with me.
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0: Feels like a sauna outside right now. Big shout out to my friends on the East Coast and even across Canada experiencing some major heat right now. Ooh, the sweaty month of July is upon us, but we're going to get through this together. We're at number 14 on the countdown right now with John Morgan and Kid Myself.

0: Chesney, Carry On, sliding back one to number 12. Coming up on the Summer of Hits on the Country Top 40 with Fitz, one song, one memory, and a reminder that sometimes the most ordinary moments become the ones that we treasure forever. It's another Music with Memories, your CT40 fan favorite, and I would love to hear yours too. Just tell me the country song that's forever tied to a special moment in your life. All right, you can go to the Country Top 40 with Fitz Facebook page. And at the very top, make sure it says Music with Memories, because it's coming up.
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0: This is where country music greatness is born and bred. The Country Top 40 with Fitz. And congratulations going out to Taylor Swift and Travis Kelce on her wedding celebration last weekend. Did you see that? Apparently they actually turned Madison Square Garden into, like on the stage inside, what looked like a full-blown medieval castle. That is not a wedding. That's a movie set. And I was going to RSVP, but apparently my invitation took a wrong turn somewhere, and which is a shame. But I heard guests were walking away with some unbelievable gifts. Hey, Taylor, if you got one more set of keys lying around, your old buddy Fitz is still available. Here's Taylor, number 11, with I Knew It, I Knew You, from the Toy Story 5 soundtrack.

0: Ella Langley, and I'm proud to say I'm an Ella fella. She sent me an Ella's Fellas t-shirt in the mail. I could prove it. Ella Langley followed back two more spots to number 8 with her former number 1, Be Her. Country Top 40. Welcome to the summer of hits on the Country Top 40 with Fitz, and I do believe you got just enough time to raid the fridge and freshen up that drink, and you better hustle on back. The biggest country hits of the summer are waiting, and we're getting so close to number 1. So I'll see you in a little bit. Country music's official countdown,
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0: So to the number one song in country music, and what makes Morgan Wallen say yes to a song? Well, his answer is a whole lot simpler than you might think, and it set the stage for his latest monster smash with Ella Langley. I'm going to tell you all about it after this. 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
10: This is Josh Ross, and I love the way my music sounds on the Country Top 40 with Fitz.
0: Thank you, Josh, for that. Last week's number one artist on the Country Top 40 countdown, which means we have a brand new number one ahead of us. We're still proud of you, Josh. Canada's own at number five right now with Hate.

0: rhyming duet from a couple of country music's biggest. That was Ella Langley right there with one of Ella's fellas, Morgan Wallen. And they're in for another week at number four. You're checking out the Summer of Hits on the Country Top 40 with Fitz. And just like that, the throne is empty. We got a brand new race to the top, and in just a couple of minutes, one artist will officially own the biggest country song in America. Get ready. We arrive at the top three after this.
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You know, Alan Jackson actually wore a life vest in the famous video for that song because he wasn't a very strong swimmer at the time. True story. I'm Big Steve Kelly. You're hearing Retro Country USA, and we've got a little cowboy in all of us. And this one speaks our language. Wearing my six-shooter, riding my pony on a cattle drive. It's Toby Keith on Retro Country USA.

It's summer hits this weekend here on Retro Country USA. I'm Big Steve, and in August of 84, Willie Nelson took what many consider to be one of the best remakes ever to the top of the charts, The City of New Orleans on Retro Country USA.

McGraw here on Retro Country USA with Big Steve behind the mic. And if you like the island vibe to go along with your pool party, then we've got you covered with this one from Kenny Chesney. Grab a tiny umbrella and drop it in your drink. Time to turn up when the sun goes down.

in the summer of 98. I'm All Right from Joe DiMessina on Retro Country USA. I'm Big Steve, and there's never been a season where George Strait didn't have at least one massive giant hit. And in July of 1997, he went to number one with this song that was nominated for a Grammy for Best Country Male Performance, Carrying Your Love With Me.

0: Retro Country USA. I'm Big Steve, and I'm coming right back with more big hits from summers gone by. So grab a cold drink, grab one for me too, and I'll be right back.
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worldwide smash, including hitting the top 20 in the UK. I'm Big Steve on Retro Country USA, and the summer of 99 was a great one for Lone Star. It was the biggest hit of the year, in fact.

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USA, and we're playing back the big hits from summers gone by. And when your song is number one for 7 weeks, you get to be featured on a show about the biggest hits of summer. So, from the summer of 2002, here's the good stuff from Kenny Chesney.

Keith Urban on Retro Country USA. Big Steve Kelly here with you, and summer brings thunder, and sometimes that thunder rolls. Here's Garth from June of 1991.

Metro Country USA. I'm Big Steve Kelly here, and we're playing back some great summertime hits this weekend. And the summer of 93 was a memorable summer for Clay Walker. That year, his debut single went right to number one. Here's What's It To Ya on Retro Country USA.

0: Tina McBride on Retro Country USA. I'm Big Steve, and I've got more music and memories from summers gone by just around the corner.
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the Bucket from Sarah Evans here on Retro Country USA. I'm your weekly host, Big Steve Kelly from the Kelly Ranch Studios. And in the early summer of 91, a new vocal group hit the scene with their first single and became the first country music group in history to have their debut single go all the way to number one. That group was Diamond Rio, and the single was Meet in the Middle.

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first ever number one song on any chart by Jimmy Buffett. I'm Big Steve Kelly. This is Retro Country USA, playing back the big summer hits this weekend. And this song broke the record set by Billy Ray Cyrus in 1992 for the longest stay at number one for a debut single. Here's Austin from Blake Shelton.

0: is Mrs. Garth Brooks from the summer of 91 on Retro Country USA. Big Steve here, and I've got two more great songs from Summer's Gone By on the way next.
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11: From the people who brought you It's the Dog Park comes

the summer of 2004. There's Big and Rich on Retro Country USA. I'm Big Steve Kelly, and I think for the last song of the day, this one is more than appropriate. The song written by Phil Vassar and the song that launched Joe DiMassina to superstardom. 3 weeks at number one for Bye Bye.

0: And that's how you close out a radio show these days. Thanks for riding with me, riding shotgun with me, down summer's memory lane. We're back in 7 more days with more music and memories. In the meantime, find us on Facebook, Instagram, and on the web at RetroCountryUSA.net. 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
2: Initial findings revealed. I'm Sue Guzman, Fox News. Preliminary findings released in the sudden death of U.S. Senator Lindsey Graham. The autopsy report concluding that Graham likely died from an aortic dissection due to hardening of the arteries. On NBC's Meet the Press, President Trump praised Graham for his bipartisanship.
3: He was a great, like a gauge, a temperature gauge of the Senate. He was somebody that most Democrats liked. Some didn't, but most Democrats liked. And just about all of the Republicans liked Lindsey. He got along with everybody.
2: Democrat New Jersey Senator Cory Booker recalled how he and Graham were able to work together on the issue of criminal justice reform.
4: True to his word, he rolled up his sleeves and we went to work. And thanks to him and Dick Durbin and some other Senate heroes, our bill became the First Step Act after years, 2 presidents, 2 Congresses, and became law.
2: President Trump will join Fox and Friends by phone Monday morning, 8 Eastern, to remember Senator Graham. Well, talks are focusing on a replacement for the longtime senator now.
5: It's up to South Carolina Governor Henry McMaster to appoint an immediate successor. Now, it's unclear if McMaster could tap a caretaker senator, somebody who just serves until the end of the term, which would be January of next year. Graham had just won the GOP primary for a 5th term starting in January, and the party must hold a new primary now sometime in the next 4 to 5 weeks. And the winner then in November would serve the full Senate 6-year term starting in January. They also have to figure out who would succeed him as the chairman of the Budget Committee and what that means for maybe trying to do budget reconciliation 3.0.
2: Fox's Chad Pergram and Senator Mitch McConnell speaking out about his health status. After nearly a month in the hospital, he says he suffered a fall and went unconscious. He also says he developed a mild case of pneumonia that has since been successfully treated. America's listening to Fox News.

0: I knew it. I knew you. 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

all alone one Sunday morning with this song stuck in my head. And in that moment, something or someone spoke to me. They said there was still a verse that needed to be written for this song. And to get up and write it down. 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

0: Keys, Wallet, Lainey Wilson, 96.9 WXBQ. Weather forecast for the overnight. We're going to see mostly cloudy skies, a slight chance of showers hanging around, maybe a thunderstorm. Overnight low around 65. Monday, we'll see more rain, possible thunderstorms before 4 p.m., mostly cloudy skies, a high near 82. And Monday night, mostly cloudy, chance of rain before 8, a low around 63. That's the latest look at your weather forecast from your weather station, 96.9 WXBQ.
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Blake Shelton on your Rabbit Station, 96.9 WXBQ. We're coming up on 3 a.m. I have some Fox News for you at the top of the hour. It's Rascal Flatts.

MacArthur from Hardy, Tim McGraw, Aaron Church, and Morgan Wallen on 96.9 WXBQ. Good morning. Coming up on 12 minutes after 3 a.m., 69 degrees outside. It's Brothers Osborne, WXBQ.

0: done it. 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Got your No Talk Triple Play up next. Lanco, going to start it off.
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0: Trey Pendley with Family Man, 96.9 WXBQ. Overnight forecast, mostly cloudy skies with a chance of showers as we get closer to dawn. An overnight low near 65. It's going to be mostly cloudy Monday, 50-50 chance of showers and thunderstorms, mainly afternoon, a high near 82. And Monday night, mostly cloudy, low 63. That's the latest look at your weather forecast from your weather station, 96.9 WXBQ. Coming up after the break, we'll hear from Morgan Wallen and Post Malone.
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model Randy Houser on the Tri-Cities number one, 96.9 WXBQ. We're coming up on 4 a.m. Fox News at the top of the hour. Right back into more of your 24-karat country.

Sullivan Saturday Nights from Chris Young, 96.9 WXBQ. 9 minutes after 4 a.m., 70 degrees outside of Tri-Cities Airport. It's John Pardee, WXBQ.

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Heard from Megan Maroney before that, and Frankie Ballard started it off. We'll have a look at your weather forecast coming up here in just a bit. It's Keith Urban on WXBQ.

0: 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Your weather forecast for today, going to be mostly cloudy. We've got a 50-50 chance of showers and thunderstorms, mainly afternoon, a high near 82. Mostly cloudy tonight, low 63, and tomorrow mostly sunny. Temperatures climbing back into the upper 80s. That's the latest look at your weather forecast from your weather station, 96.9 WXBQ. Morgan Evans up next.
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0: John Morgan, Kid Myself, 96.9 WXBQ. It is 69 degrees outside, 12 minutes after 5 a.m. Good morning, Rick Allen hanging out with you for another hour. Got the Morning Air Show with Steve and Nikki coming up at 6 a.m. I got your No Talk Triple Play on the way.
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Justin Lynch, small town boy on 96.9 WXBQ. Chase Matthew before that, and I got you no talk triple play. It's coming up after the break. We'll kick it off with Thomas Rhett and Jordan Davis.

0: Toby Keith, Made in America, wrapping up your No Talk Triple Play on 96.9 WXBQ. 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
1: From the WXBQ newsroom, I'm Kevin Castle. A spokesperson with the Virginia Department of Corrections confirmed a small fire located near a prisoner's cell at Wallens Ridge State Prison resulted in some inmates being evacuated for a short time for safety concerns. A statement obtained by Bristol Broadcasting said correctional team members at the Big Stone Gap facility responded to a fire located in a pipe chase behind the individual's cell on Thursday evening. Medical staff evaluated all individuals in the pod. No injuries were reported to any of the correction team members or inmates. A lifeline of medical care for Southwest Virginia students has been eliminated. Federally qualified health centers in 8 area schools are no longer providing treatment for students. They include Virginia High and Middle, High Point, and John Battle High in Bristol, and Chilhowie Elementary, Middle, and High School, Northwood Middle, and Saltville Elementary in Smith County. One reason for the clinic closures is the proposed funding deficit of more than $400,000 projected by FQHC that involve grant dollars acquired by federal agencies passed on to free clinics, which are currently overwhelmed due to Medicaid losses and patients losing their health care coverage. Virginia Community Healthcare Association CEO Tracy Douglas has contacted U.S. Congressman Morgan Griffith, asking him to intercede to prevent the clinic's closing. For the first time in recent years, no boating-related fatalities were reported on waterways during the July 4th holiday, according to the Tennessee Wildlife Resources Agency. Officers arrested 16 boat operators during the period due to their Operation Dry Water initiative, and 11 injury incidents were reported. The TWRA also assisted in the recovery of a drowning victim in Stewart County. There have been 10 fatalities reported on lakes and rivers this year in Tennessee. A major route that links traffic to downtown Johnson City will undergo repairs this week, resulting in those roads being shut down. A city report said the work affects West State of Franklin Road at the corner of Spring Street, as crews will refurbish crosswalks and sidewalks. The statement said those streets will be closed to traffic, including emergency response vehicles, while access to retail and other businesses downtown will be permitted. Work zone speed limits will be posted, and the project is scheduled for 2 weeks of repairs. A celebration of life event for two-time NASCAR Cup Series champion Kyle Busch has been announced for October 9th at Charlotte Motor Speedway. The Las Vegas native and 23-event winner at Bristol Motor Speedway died in May after a brief illness. A NASCAR statement said the gathering will be free to the public and more details, including guest speakers, will be announced at a later date. The tribute is tentatively scheduled to be held after the conclusion of the EcoSave 250 for the NASCAR Craftsman Truck Series. For WXBQ News, I'm Kevin Castle. Al Archer's weather is next.
2: Good morning, I'm Meteorologist Alan Archer, WXBQ's forecast for the Tri-Cities. Today, it's an 85% chance of daytime rain and thundershowers. Could see a half inch of rain, high temperature 79. Tonight, 30% overnight, low 67. Tomorrow, clouds drops down to 25% shower, thundershower during the day at 86. I'm Meteorologist Alan Archer at the Tri-Cities Weather Station, 96.9 WXBQ.

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0: Ain't no thinking thing. It's Trace Adkins, 96.9 WXBQ, making room for Steve Stroud and Nikki Thomas coming up at 6 a.m. Going to make my way on home and get some winks. I will see you again at midnight. Be listening for your chance to win those tickets to Lonesome Pine Raceway in Coburn this weekend. I'm back at midnight. We'll do it again tomorrow.
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5: Good morning, Abby DeRoss, Ellen Archer, WXBQ's forecast for the Tri-Cities. Today, it's an 85% chance of daytime rain and thundershowers. Could see a half inch of rain, high temperature 79. Tonight, 30% overnight, low 67. Tomorrow, clouds drops down to 25% shower, thundershower during the day at 86. Abby DeRoss, Ellen Archer, at the Tri-Cities Weather Station, 96.9 WXBQ.

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2: Senate loses a heavyweight. Roxanne Evans, Fox News. New details are emerging about what is believed to have caused the sudden death of South Carolina Senator Lindsey Graham.
3: Graham was 71, not necessarily old by today's standards, and EMS audio captures a crew responding to a cardiac arrest at Graham's Washington home.
4: EMS 61 says 87 at 7 with cardiac arrest.
3: That audio from Broadcastify.com. The D.C. medical examiner says preliminary results point to a ruptured aorta brought on by hardening of the arteries. Graham had just returned from Ukraine and spoke by phone with President Trump, who described the call to CNN's State of the Union.
5: He was tired. He said, "I'm tired because it's a long trip."
3: Cardiac problems run in Graham's family. A heart attack killed his father at the age of 69, 2 years younger than Graham was when he died. Roger Stern, Fox News.
2: President Trump will join Fox and Friends by phone this morning at 8 a.m. Eastern to remember the late South Carolina senator. Meantime, Senator Mitch McConnell said Sunday that he was hospitalized after a fall and then developed a mild case of pneumonia. This coming week, President Trump is expected to speak at an event in Pennsylvania and attend the final game of the World Cup.
6: This Sunday, President Trump will participate in the trophy ceremony with FIFA's president following the final World Cup game at New Jersey's MetLife Stadium. This Wednesday, the president is the headline speaker at the Pennsylvania Defense and Innovation Summit being held at the U.S. Army War College. Leaders from companies like J.P. Morgan, Blackstone, and Palantir are expected. The summit's being organized by Republican Pennsylvania Senator Dave McCormick, who says the event is meant to bring together leaders from finance, defense, tech, and government as they work to strengthen the defense industrial base, create jobs, and drive military innovation. Jessica Rosenthal, Fox News.
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7: Here's a preview of stories we're following on WXBQ. A lifeline of medical care for Southwest Virginia students has been eliminated. A road project in Johnson City will tie up a major route for 2 weeks. A celebration of life event for two-time NASCAR Cup Series champion Kyle Busch has been scheduled for October 9th in Charlotte. For WXBQ News, I'm Kevin Castle. Al Archer's weather is next.
8: Good morning, I'm meteorologist Alan Archer, WXBQ's forecast for the Tri-Cities. Today, it's an 85% chance of daytime rain and thundershowers. Could see a half inch of rain, high temperature 79. Tonight, 30% overnight, low 67. Tomorrow, clouds drops down to 25% shower, thundershower during the day at 86. I'm meteorologist Alan Archer at the Tri-Cities Weather Station, 96.9 WXBQ.
9: What's up? Welcome to the Monday Morning Air Show. It's Steve and Nikki. Thank you for joining us. Coming up on the show today, got lots to talk about, including a situation that kind of has a couple of people bumfuzzled. That's the right word. Breezeway Airways. Well, they had a security issue. Von's Grocery says they'll never close, and they've got the proof. We'll also tell you about British Airways. They had a security issue, and we didn't get to this on Friday, but we're going to get to it today. The story of Bigfoot. Got some big

0: Zitsby by you. 96.9 WXBQ, you got the morning air show. It's Steve and Nikki, 9 minutes after 6 o'clock. Hey, there's a flood watch in effect until 8 p.m. A half inch of rain could happen today. Be aware of that. Cloudy sky, showers and thunderstorms. Your high at 79. It's 70. A little humid this morning and overcast. Time now for some things you need to know. Despite earning $43 million and landing atop the weekend box office, Moana was considered a major disappointment with its number because it cost $250 million to make. Minions and Monsters finished second with $20.5 million. According to CNBC, the state with the highest quality of life score is Vermont. They got an A+. But the state with the lowest quality of life score? Tennessee. Tennessee got an F and was rated badly for crime, inclusiveness, and worker protections. Virginia got a B+. And a couple from Murfreesboro, Tennessee, just celebrated 80 years of marriage. Their names are John Carroll, who's 101 years old, and his wife Jerry, who's 100. And they have 3 kids, 7 grandkids, 21 great-grandkids, and 1 great-great-grandchild. They say that one of their favorite things to do is go to their local McDonald's every Friday to get a sausage McMuffin with egg. Employees recently honored them with a special sign under the golden arches, celebrating their 80 years together. And there's some things you need to know on WXBQ's Morning Air Show.
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7: Hello, I'm United States Senator Bill Hagerty. And this year, America celebrates 250 years of freedom, leadership, and excellence. Right here in Tennessee, we know that liberty is something we protect. It's something we defend, and it's something we want to pass on to the next generation. 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May God bless Tennessee. And God bless the United States of America.
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0: It's Riley Green. That's Think As You're Drunk, 96.9 WXBQ. You got the morning air show. It's Steve and Nikki. Welcome to Monday, 620, 20 after 6 o'clock. And keep listening for your chance to win a couple of tickets to Lonesome Pine Raceway in Coburn, Virginia. They're going to be having another big race July the 18th. The gates open at 4 p.m. The race ends at 7. So if you want to go, you know what you need to do. Stay right here. Coming up, we'll tell you the traffic situation here on WXBQ.
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9: North State of Franklin and Johnson City, both directions. A little congested, not stopped right now, though. Otherwise, around Johnson City, no problems. Bristol surface streets in good shape, along with Kingsport surface streets. Looks like normal traffic flow there. And all the connectors wide open. That's I-26, I-81, Routes 11 and 19. I'm Jay Patricks in the Traffic Center on the Tri-Cities Traffic Station, 96.9 WXBQ.

0: Blake Shelton, Stay Country or Die Trying. It's a morning air show. Steve and Nikki, good morning. Hey, there's a flood watch that remains in effect until 8 p.m. tonight. More on that coming up in just a bit with Al. It's 6:31 here at WXBQ.
1: From the WXBQ newsroom, I'm Kevin Castle. A spokesperson with the Virginia Department of Corrections confirmed a small fire located near a prisoner's cell at Wallens Ridge State Prison resulted in some inmates being evacuated for a short time for safety concerns. A statement obtained by Bristol Broadcasting said correctional team members at the Big Stone Gap facility responded to a fire located in a pipe chase behind the individual's cell on Thursday evening. Medical staff evaluated all individuals in the pod. No injuries were reported to any of the correction team members or inmates. A lifeline of medical care for Southwest Virginia students has been eliminated. Federally qualified health centers in 8 area schools are no longer providing treatment for students. They include Virginia High and Middle, High Point, and John Battle High in Bristol, and Chilhowie Elementary, Middle, and High School, Northwood Middle, and Saltville Elementary in Smith County. One reason for the clinic closures is the proposed funding deficit of more than $400,000 projected by FQHC that involve grant dollars acquired by federal agencies passed on to free clinics, which are currently overwhelmed due to Medicaid losses and patients losing their health care coverage. Virginia Community Health Care Association CEO Tracy Douglas has contacted U.S. Congressman Morgan Griffith, asking him to intercede to prevent the clinic's closing. For the first time in recent years, no boating-related fatalities were reported on waterways during the July 4th holiday, according to the Tennessee Wildlife Resources Agency. Officers arrested 16 boat operators during the period due to their Operation Dry Water initiative, and 11 injury incidents were reported. The TWRA also assisted in the recovery of a drowning victim in Stewart County. There have been 10 fatalities reported on lakes and rivers this year in Tennessee. For WXBQ News, I'm Kevin Castle. Al Archer's weather is next.
2: Good morning, I'm meteorologist Alan Archer, WXBQ's forecast for the Tri-Cities. Today, it's an 85% chance of daytime rain and thundershowers. Could see a half inch of rain, high temperature 79. Tonight, 30% overnight, low 67. Tomorrow, clouds drops down to 25% shower, thundershower during the day at 86. I'm meteorologist Alan Archer at the Tri-Cities Weather Station, 96.9 WXBQ.

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0: 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Steve and Nikki. Forecast, according to Al, today. Flood watch is in effect until 8 p.m. because of a half-inch rain we could get today. Cloudy sky, showers and thunderstorms. Your high at 79 for the moment. A little humid at 70. 96.9 WXBQ in time for Nashville Notes. And about a month ago, you might remember Justin Moore said he was going to take a break from touring because he wanted to focus on his health. Well, he went back to the stage on Thursday night and he told us what he was out for. He had just gotten out of rehab. He told the audience that his drinking got out of control and he let everyone down, his band, crew, God, and family, saying, "I just got out of rehab for 30 days. This is my 31st day sober. I'm a Christian. I'm not as good of one as I want to be. God has given me so much between my wife and our four awesome kids and my family, a career like this. So I'm trying from this point forward to use my platform even further than I ever have." Well, good for him. Megan Maroney is releasing a perfume. It's called Calliope. It's inspired by the Greek muse of epic poetry and song. Comes in a pink heart-shaped bottle and has notes of jasmine, pink peony, mineral musk, and peach blossom. Now, you can pre-order it. You should get it by the end of the month. Megan also surprised fans at her show in New York by bringing out Benson Boone. After she performed Beautiful Things, she brought him out to do a duet of his song, Beautiful Things. And Hardy has a big hit with MacArthur. You know that. He said that when he wrote it, quote, "I actually drove back to my hometown after the beach to do some deer hunting, and I had a pretty stiff whiskey drink, and I said, blanket, I'm just going to send it to Eric Church. And I did. And it was almost like he didn't even listen to the whole song because it seemed like 30 seconds went by, and he came back and said, I'm in. He said, who else should it be? Well, Hardy knew that he wanted Morgan Wallen on it, and the three of them put their heads together and came up with Tim McGraw as the last collaborator. Hardy says he was a little bit nervous about asking Tim.
1: Obviously, Morgan is like one of the biggest artists on the planet, and Eric is Eric. But Tim is just one of those, like, he's a legend already and is still very, like, capable of having more hits and, you know, the whole thing. So, like, it's just mind-blowing to me that he is like, I'm just happy to be here. And I'm like, bro, I'm just happy. I don't know what you're talking about, you know?
0: Yeah, so all four of them together, legendary song. And, of course, that's a big hit. Glad they put it all together. I just hope there's a sequel, you know? Got to find out what Hunter's up to. Anyway, that's a look at Nashville Notes here on WXBQ.
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0: and Dean. Let's make a liar. 96.9 WXPQ. I am not lying when I say that you have a chance to win tickets to see Infamous String Dusters, Paramount Bristol. That'll be on the 15th. Tickets are on sale, but you can win them right here on 96.9 WXPQ. Keep listening to score. As far as the weather goes today, a flood watch is in effect until 8 p.m. That's because we could see a lot of rain. In fact, Al says it's possible we could get a half inch at least. Showers and thunderstorms with the clouds and a high 79. It's 70 at 96.9 WXPQ. And I guess if you're on British Airways, you shouldn't be surprised when you hear like, bing!
1: The captain has now turned on the Let's Party sign.
0: Yep. Airways crew from British Airways has been suspended. They went on a bender at a $500 a night luxury honeymoon resort. And in front of the passengers they were going to be flying to London with the next day. It happened in Barbados. They'd been on an all-inclusive hotel during the layover. Some of the passengers on the flight were staying there as well. And a lot of people said they saw the four members of the crew getting hammered at the hotel bar just hours before they were scheduled to leave. One female crew member was throwing up. Male crew member collapsed and had to be helped to his room. And when someone asked about their behavior, one of them said, "Hey, we're British Airways crew. What of it?" Someone reported the crew. Flight was canceled. 336 passengers were stranded until British Air could get another crew to Barbados. British Airways said, "We're urgently investigating this matter. We expect the highest standards of our crew." Oh, they were pretty high, all right. Of course, if I were in Barbados and I could stay another night because of a drunk flight crew, I'd be buying them drinks.
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5: No problems, I-81, I-26, routes 11 and 19, all in good shape. Surface streets, no congestion or accidents this morning in or around Kingsport, Bristol, and Johnson City. I'm Jay Patricks in the traffic center on the Tri-Cities traffic station, 96.9 WXBQ.

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1: Paying tribute to Lindsey Graham. I'm Dave Anthony, Fox News. President Trump will do that next hour on Fox and Friends on TV. Congresswoman Sherry Biggs, a Republican, tells Fox,
2: Senator Graham exemplifies what a servant member does, and I'm very proud to have known him. I'm honored to hold the seat that Senator Graham held.
1: The 71-year-old Republican died Saturday night after emergency crews responded to a report of chest pains at Graham's home in Washington. Fox's Jonathan Saria reports from the late senator's hometown, Central South Carolina.
3: There was this history of heart disease in the family, and at least based on the preliminary findings from the medical examiner, it appears that Lindsey Graham succumbed to heart disease. Is that aortic dissection or tear in his aorta.
1: South Carolina Republican Governor Henry McMaster will appoint a replacement senator to serve out Graham's term till January. On August 11th, there will be a special primary election to find a new Republican nominee for the November election. Now an update on another senator who's been absent but vows to finish out his term till January after rehab.
4: Mitch McConnell is breaking his silence about his health. The Kentucky Republican releasing a statement saying he fell at his home in Washington a few weeks ago and then later developed a mild case of pneumonia. He was also briefly knocked unconscious. Rumors have been swirling about his condition, doctors confirming he did not break any bones or suffer any other serious medical issues.
1: This Fox's Marianne Rafferty. The U.S. and Iran keep battling again after a third wave of American military attacks trying to keep the Strait of Hormuz open.
5: Iran once again firing on its neighbors. Jordan, Oman, Bahrain, and Kuwait all took fire. The Kuwait is saying that border crossings, even an oil rig, were hit out there. This follows another round of U.S. strikes. The U.S. says everything from missile launching sites to maritime locations that Iran was using to menace shipping in the Strait were hit.
1: That's Fox's Mike Tobin in Tel Aviv. 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
6: Here's a preview of stories we're following on WXBQ. A lifeline of medical care for Southwest Virginia students has been eliminated. A road project in Johnson City will tie up a major route for 2 weeks. A celebration of life event for two-time NASCAR Cup Series champion Kyle Busch has been scheduled for October 9th in Charlotte. For WXBQ News, I'm Kevin Castle. Al Archer's weather is next.
7: Good morning, Abby DeVos. It's Alan Archer, WXBQ's forecast for the Tri-Cities. Today, it's an 85% chance of daytime rain and thundershowers. Could see a half inch of rain, high temperature 79. Tonight, 30% overnight, low 67. Tomorrow, clouds drops down to 25% shower, thundershower during the day at 86. Abby DeVos, it's Alan Archer at the Tri-Cities Weather Station, 96.9 WXBQ.
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9: what's up? Welcome to hour number two of the Morning Air Show. It's Steve and Nikki. Coming up on the show today, we're going to talk to you about Breeze Airwaves. They had a security issue. Plus, Vaughn's Grocery Store. They never close. And I mean never. Also, we didn't get this on Friday, so we're going to cover it today. What's going on with Bigfoot? We got it all.

0: Morgan Wallen, I Can't Love You Anymore. 96.9 WXBQ's Morning Air Show at 7:13. And today's weather, pretty much like we kicked the weekend off with. Flood watch in effect until 8 p.m. Showers and thunderstorms are expected today with a high around 79. Could be up to a half inch of rain. Right now, things are a little humid. Cloudy skies at 68 at WXBQ. And let's talk Hollywood news, because Britt is back in the news. Thursday, she was heading down the freeway in L.A. in a black Mercedes SUV, and for some reason, she thought it'd be a lot of fun to stick her half body through the sunroof and enjoy the nice California breeze.
1: Didn't she do that in that movie she did that time?
0: And a lot of people have done that in movies.
1: Yeah.
0: Well, anyway, she says that, or the so-called source that we always hear about, said that she was just checking to see what traffic was up.
1: Oh.
0: She was trying to see what traffic was like up ahead, because I guess they didn't have, like, you know, a windshield to cover that.
1: You never know.
0: Or navigation saying that there was traffic ahead.
1: Who knows?
0: Anyway, Britney posted her own explanation. She said, "What people see is 2 seconds of insanity of me arching me to the Lord's."
1: Well,
0: I've always wanted to arch myself to the Lord's.
1: Good Lord.
0: Anyway, she said, "Yet the days and hours of my reality, nothing is what it seems. Psst, I think I need to come out of the roof quite a bit more."
1: She's like your crazy aunt right now. I love her. But man.
0: Got a comment from Amanda Bynes. Says, "She crazy."
1: Dang. Okay, now this is stupid. I mean, well, okay. Fans are disappointed that Zendaya had her Odyssey premiere dress delivered to her by a private jet. Now, here's a...
0: How dare she?
1: Yeah. So, apparently, they got it off the runway in Paris. They flew it to London. She looked fantastic. And then the people started talking. This person said, "The ultra-rich are really making me hate fashion." You know what? I can't even
0: read the dress get first class? Otherwise, I would be a little upset too.
1: Another person says, "This is such a wasteful action for a dress she only wore for a few photos." Shut up. Where have you been? Where have you been for the past 100 years of whatever's happening in Paris and on the runway?
0: They do this all the time.
1: She didn't get it free. She had to pay for it.
0: I'm sure you had to send it back.
1: Yeah.
0: Not in coach, but still.
1: And I'm probably sure they checked for the tag to see if she had it out there.
0: Yeah.
1: Yeah.
0: It had Ross, Dress for Less, on it. John Mulaney, mentioned that Mick Jagger was not a nice person to work with on Saturday Night Live when he did the show back in 2018. Mick has responded. A little late, but still. He didn't actually see the special, but he addressed how fame has changed his personality. Mick said, "It does affect you. You can become disassociated from what people call real life." And that's not a Mick Jagger. But anyway, psychologically, your actual state of mind is permanently damaged. Your late 20s and 30s is a very tough time because it's a big ego trip and you have to have a huge ego to do this. People that don't have huge egos have huge problems because they have to manufacture a completely different personality. Now, if you ever wondered, Mick was not the biggest womanizer in the Stones. It was Bill Wyman.
1: Oh, wow.
0: Believe it or not. Keith Richards apparently had the lowest body count of them all.
1: Are you surprised?
0: He was too busy getting high. There you go. Hollywood News on WXBQ.
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4: 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I'm John Rose. 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I'm running for governor to keep Tennessee affordable, to keep China from buying up our farmland, and keep our school curriculum under our control. I'll work to control property taxes for longtime residents and defend our culture. 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I'm John Rose, and I am applying to do the job.
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6: It's a bird, it's a plane, it's a helicopter. 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In order to ensure safer, faster travel and to cause less stress on the city streets, the president will fly via helicopter for short trips. It started on July 12, 1957, when President Dwight D. Eisenhower became the first president to fly in a helicopter. Helicopters were still not widely used. In fact, the military first started testing them

0: straight. That's How About Them Cowgirls, 96.9 WXBQ. Flood watch in effect until 8 p.m. today, or tonight, till 8 p.m. tonight. Half inch of rain possible, cloudy sky, showers and thunderstorms, a high 79. It's 68 and cloudy.
1: I was just looking at a thing last night, and they're like celebrity pictures. You know, they'll have like, oh, guess the celebrity and what they grew up in. I hate to say this, but he looks like Arnold Schwarzenegger.
0: George Strait?
1: I thought it was Arnold. It was George Strait. I mean, I didn't recognize.
0: I would never think in a billion years that Arnold would look like George Strait.
1: Listen, I didn't either, but he did in that picture. Like,
0: I need to see that picture because I'm not buying it.
1: Listen, I'm going to go get it for you. And there were a couple others. I want to think they had Ella Langley. I didn't recognize Ella. Dolly was in there.
0: I'll tell you one that fooled me was Chris Stapleton.
1: Well, okay, yeah. Listen to me. I'm telling you, I'll have to find this picture. I'm going to go back in my history because I thought that was Arnold.
0: How about them cowgirls?
1: And then I just kind of sat there and went, oh.
0: Cowgirls, go for the chopper.

0: He needed, and he kind of looked like in the Rocky movie, they had the guy, Jaws, in the Rocky movie. It was kind of given that, and Arnold. He's had some work done on that grill. But he looks so good. I just, it was shocking to me, and I just wanted to share with the class. Thank you.
1: Did you have a rough weekend?
0: Wait till you see the...
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No problems. I-81, I-26, routes 11 and 19, all in good shape. Surface streets, no congestion or accidents this morning in or around Kingsport, Bristol, and Johnson City. I'm Jay Patricks in the Traffic Center on the Tri-Cities Traffic Station, 96.9 WXBQ.

0: Corey Kent, Cole Wetzel, Rocky Mountain Low, 96.9 WXBQ. It's Morning Air Show, Steve and Nikki. It's a little cloudy this morning, 68 degrees. On the way, we'll tell you what's happening with the traffic situation here on WXBQ. Stick around. This ain't working.
1: WXBQ Newsroom. I'm Kevin Castle. A spokesperson with the Virginia Department of Corrections confirmed a small fire located near a prisoner's cell at Wallens Ridge State Prison resulted in some inmates being evacuated for a short time for safety concerns. A statement obtained by Bristol Broadcasting said correctional team members at the Big Stone Gap facility responded to a fire located in a pipe chase behind the individual's cell on Thursday evening. Medical staff evaluated all individuals in the pod. No injuries were reported to any of the correction team members or inmates. A major route that links traffic to downtown Johnson City will undergo repairs this week, resulting in those roads being shut down. A city report said the work affects West State of Franklin Road at the corner of Spring Street, as crews will refurbish crosswalks and sidewalks. The statement said those streets will be closed to traffic, including emergency response vehicles, while access to retail and other businesses downtown will be permitted. Work zone speed limits will be posted, and the project is scheduled for 2 weeks of repairs. A celebration of life event for two-time NASCAR Cup Series champion Kyle Busch has been announced for October 9th at Charlotte Motor Speedway. The Las Vegas native and 23-event winner at Bristol Motor Speedway died in May after a brief illness. A NASCAR statement said the gathering will be free to the public and more details, including guest speakers, will be announced at a later date. The tribute is tentatively scheduled to be held after the conclusion of the EcoSave 250 for the NASCAR Craftsman Truck Series. For WXBQ News, I'm Kevin Castle. Al Archer's weather is next.
2: Good morning, I'm Peter Rollins, Alan Archer, WXBQ's forecast for the Tri-Cities. Today, it's an 85% chance of daytime rain and thundershowers. Could see a half inch of rain, high temperature 79. Tonight, 30% overnight, low 67. Tomorrow, clouds drops down to 25% shower, thundershower during the day at 86. I'm Peter Rollins, Alan Archer at the Tri-Cities Weather Station, 96.9 WXBQ.

0: It's Luke Combs, Sleepless in a Hotel Room, 96.9 WXBQ's Morning Air Show at 7:39, 21 away from 8 o'clock. Flood watch in effect until 8 today because of lots of rain expected, half inch probably, according to Al. Cloudy skies, the showers and thunderstorms will continue throughout the day with a high around 79. 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
2: Mr. Needs a Bigger Swimsuit.
1: There you sit, poolside, wearing nothing more than a piece of fabric that would embarrass most men in the Amazon rainforest.
2: Everybody check the goods now.
1: Sure, that swimsuit looked good on the mannequin. If only he could be here, sprawled out in front of everyone.
2: I'm a festival of flesh now.
1: The good news is, every woman at the pool put on mirrored sunglasses the moment you arrived. The bad news is, they're all wearing them backwards.
2: Just a minor detail.
1: So go ahead, find something smaller to wear next time, like a cocktail napkin. Bend over and let everyone know you passed your prostate exam. Because after all, you're not just wearing a Speedo, you're holding a public anatomy class.
2: Mr. Needs a Bigger Swimsuit.
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0: Thanks, BQ, your home of free tickets. We've got your chance to win tickets to see Infamous String Dusters. That'll be at Paramount Bristol on Wednesday. So keep listening for your chance to score free tickets here on 96.9 WXBQ. That's what today looks like. Rain and more rain. As a matter of fact, flood watch is in effect until 8 tonight because of the rain. Expected to get maybe a half inch or so. Showers and thunderstorms with a high 79. It's 68 and cloudy here at WXBQ. And wow, wait till you hear this story. You know, when you go into grocery stores, sometimes they have to let people out for certain reasons. Either there is a water problem in the store or there's an electricity problem, something like that.
1: Right.
0: At Vaughn's Grocery Store, that's not a problem. The workers there, now this was at a Vaughn's Grocery Store in Granada Hills, California. Apparently, their manager was implementing the nothing to see here alert and was told, or the employees were told, to keep the store open for hours while a customer's dead body lay in an aisle. You can hear the announcement now.
2: Attention, Vaughn's Grocery Store shoppers. We have a deal on aisle 5 that's to die for. What's that? I'm sorry, Vaughn's Grocery Store shoppers. Apparently, that deal's already happened, so never mind.
0: Mm-hmm. Yep, that's what happened. Couldn't even take him back to the cooler. Happened on July the 5th. Guy had a cardiac arrest in the store in the bakery aisle. I don't know if it was because of the prices or what, but he fell about 7 p.m. And the store manager called corporate and said, here's the problem. And corporate's like, you know what? Just cover the body with carts and umbrellas and keep the store open.
1: Carts and umbrellas?
0: Yeah. So that's what they did. They took grocery carts and made a little box surrounding the dead body. Oh. And to cover the dead body, they put umbrellas in there.
1: Oh. Nothing to see here. Just
2: look at the umbrellas. Are they on sale?
0: Yeah. According to a store supervisor, the customer's family stayed at the store for 4 hours until a mortuary showed up to remove the loved one from the store. 4 hours they had to sit in there.
1: Good Lord.
0: And look at the carts and umbrellas. And cry.
1: And cry. That's terrible.
0: Yes.
1: That's terrible.
0: A witness said this poor family's just sitting there. They can't even see their loved one because of the dang umbrellas. They can't touch them. They just sat in the store for 4 hours while people continued to shop around their loved one.
1: That's awful.
0: Tell me about it. Now they made another announcement.
2: Attention customers, while you're at Vaughn's, be sure and stop by our bakery for the Death by Chocolate sale.
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12: Everything's wide open this morning. I-81 north and south, I-26 east and west, routes 11 and 19 with no problems, and the surface streets around the Tri-Cities look normal for a Monday morning. I'm Jay Patrick in the traffic center on the Tri-Cities traffic station, 96.9 WXBQ.

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2: Iran continues to claim it controls the Strait of Hormuz.

0: Dave Anthony, Fox News, but the U.S. military says no,
1: claiming that Iran is not going to have any control over this vital waterway. Overnight, U.S. Central Command released new video of their latest targets, which shows air defense systems, coastal radar sites, missile and drone capabilities.
0: Fox's Mark Meredith also reports from the White House.
1: Iran continues to carry out.
2: Here's a preview of stories we're following on WXBQ. A lifeline of medical care for Southwest Virginia students has been eliminated. A road project in Johnson City will tie up a major route for 2 weeks. A celebration of life event for two-time NASCAR Cup Series champion Kyle Busch has been scheduled for October 9th in Charlotte. For WXBQ News, I'm Kevin Castle. Al Archer's weather is next.
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4: WXPQ's forecast for the Tri-Cities. Today, it's an 85% chance of daytime rain and thundershowers. Could see a half inch of rain. High temperature 79. Tonight, 30% overnight, low 67. Tomorrow, clouds drops down to 25% shower, thundershower during the day at 86. I'm meteorologist Alan Archer at the Tri-Cities Weather Station, 96.9 WXPQ.
5: How's it going? Good morning and welcome to the Morning Air Show. It's Steve and Nikki. It's hour number three. Coming up in this hour, we're talking Bigfoot. Got some big news on Bigfoot.
3: I put the picture up. You have to be, go to Facebook, 969 WXBQ. You can see George Strait or Arnold. 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Also, another news, we're going to try to tell you how to keep AI from ruining your brain. 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

0: 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There's a flood watch in effect today until 8 p.m. There is a half inch of rain that you could see before the day is over. Cloudy sky, showers and thunderstorms, and a high at 79. It's 70 at 96.9 WXBQ. It's time now for Nashville Notes, and you know that Hardy and his friends have a big hit with MacArthur. Now, Hardy says that when he wrote it, quote, "I actually drove back to my hometown after the beach to do some deer hunting and had a pretty stiff whiskey drink, and I just said, blanket, I'm going to send it to Eric Church. And I did." It's almost like he didn't even listen to the whole song because it seemed like 30 seconds went by and he came back and said, "I'm in." He said, "Who else is going to be in it?" He knew that he wanted Morgan Wallen on the song, and the three of them put their heads together and said, "We want Tim McGraw to be the last person on the song." But Hardy says he was a little nervous about asking Tim McGraw.
1: Obviously, Morgan is like one of the biggest artists on the planet, and Eric is Eric. But Tim is just one of those, like, he's a legend already and is still very, like, capable of having more hits and, you know, the whole thing. So, like, it's just mind-blowing to me that he is like, "I'm just happy to be here." And I'm like, "Bro, I'm just happy. I don't know what you're talking about, you know?"
0: He was, like, knocked out. The Tim was like, "Yeah, I'm happy to be here, man."
2: Oh, I love that.
0: Yeah.
2: Okay, listen. Now, it's no secret. I'm not a fan. Now, listen, don't be mad at me. But I'm not a fan of the Ella Langley Be Her perfume.
0: Hater.
2: It smells like somebody's trying to cover up the smell of your aunt at a bingo parlor smoking cigarettes. That's what it is to
0: me.
2: I know. Well, I offered it to you. You wouldn't take it.
0: Well, it's because it's a perfume. Guys don't wear perfume.
2: Well, listen, I'm excited about this one because I know that it's probably going to smell fluffy and floral and good because Megan Maroney is releasing a perfume called Calliope, inspired by the Greek muse of epic poetry and song. It comes in a pink heart-shaped bottle. Well,
0: of course it does.
2: Jasmine, pink peony, the little mineral musk, peach blossoms.
0: Sounds like it would smell good.
2: Right? It will not, there is nothing here. This is anything.
0: I know Ella had peony in hers.
2: Essence of Dame Marlboro will not be in it.
0: Wow.
2: Yeah.
0: Just remember that, Ella. I'll remind you of it when I see you.
2: Listen, well, and then.
0: I'll remind you how Nikki hated your perfume.
2: Well, but you know what it is? Not everybody likes the same stuff. It sold out. Look, she couldn't keep it. I know a lady that bought 5 bottles. She just had
0: not
2: to get
0: you.
2: All of it. It's like Pokemon. She had to collect them all.
0: Not you. And about a month ago, Justin Moore, we heard about this. He was going to take a break from touring. He had to concentrate on his health. We were wondering, well, is he just tired? It's possible, because that can be exhausting. Well, no, that's not it. He went on stage Thursday night and said the reason that he had to take a break was because he had a problem with alcohol. He went into rehab. And he said,
2: "Wow,
0: he let down his band, crew, God, and family, saying, I just got out of rehab for 30 days. This is my 31st day sober. I'm a Christian. I'm not as good a one as I should have been. God has given me so much between my wife and 4 awesome kids and my family, a career like this. So I'm trying from this point forward to use my platform even further than I ever have." Mm. I'm glad he's okay.
2: Me too.
0: And that is Nashville Notes on WXBQ.
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0: Della Lefty. It's Boston, 96.9 WXBQ. Flood watch is in effect until 8 p.m. Showers and thunderstorms with your high today around 79 at 70 at WXBQ. Stella Lefty, people have accused her of being an industry plant. That's what they're calling it.
1: Because her dad's a billionaire.
0: Yeah, and she says that it's unnatural. And she says that people are mean.
1: Yeah,
0: they're not nice to her. They say things like, what's happening with your gums?
1: What?
0: She said, there's always going to be people who don't like me or my music. At the end of the day, I just focus on the people that do. This is what I decided to do. Double-edged sword, I guess.
1: Well,
0: that's a little mean, because I've seen her. Why?
1: Everybody has to say something mean and ugly, and I don't know. I mean, and Taylor
0: when everyone
1: Swift,
0: seems, hey, when you get a little bit of success, people can't wait to knock you down.
1: Taylor Swift said she learned years ago just not to read things because people are ruthless, absolutely ruthless. I found this thing last night on Instagram because I couldn't sleep. And this guy, they always give you these crazy things, all these prompts that you can put into ChatGPT. And it's pretty crazy because you can ask it everything that it knows about you. You will be stunned. And the conclusions that it has drawn about you as a person and your decision-making processes. And there's like a whole thing that you can go through for that. But that just kind of tripped this in my brain. The Atlantic did a story on how AI is breaking our brains. They say there's clear evidence that we're not thinking for ourselves as much as we used to. And here are some techniques.
0: Well, that's probably true.
1: Yeah, here are some techniques to try if you want to prevent that. They say ask for hints, not answers. Now, people who ask AI to directly answer their questions suffer severe declines in motivation and ability. But people who ask AI for background thinking or clarifications do not. They say start with a blank page. When you want it to take on something, write up your own analysis and conclusions, then ask AI to challenge your thinking, and it will do that.
0: I saw somebody on TV said, you know, you can get AI to write, you know, your resumes and things like that, and your essays and whatever, but eventually you're going to be found out, because if you get a job interview because of your essay or something that you wrote, they're going to ask you questions that you can't answer, that only AI could answer, because you're just not smart enough.
1: But who's doing that, though? But, like, who's putting all that information in there that's not true about themselves? I'm sure there are people are.
0: No, they're getting AI to write and answer all of these questions and to write, you know, like a cover letter. And then when it comes time to the job interview, you can't match what was written down on paper.
1: I don't know. I think I like the way I write better than what I've seen on AI.
0: Mm-hmm.
1: A lot better.
0: Mm-hmm.
1: They say every time that you do a task with the AI, follow it with a task that does not involve AI. That's going to keep your creative effort muscles alive, which is a good thing. And they say make a sharp distinction between rote work and creative work. So they say let AI write quick emails, but don't let it write your essays or your memos or things like that.
0: I agree with that.
1: You know, I mean, and I'll have to find the thing to show you the exercise, because once you see how much it knows about you, there's another thing that will help you get rid of
0: that. I don't want it knowing every single thing about
1: me. It does. If you've ever went into ChatGPT, if you've asked it questions, if you've put any kind of anything in there, trust me, it knows the way you think. It knows how to profile you. You would be stunned. I was sitting there last night.
0: You ask it a lot of questions, because, see, I've used it before, and I've only asked it a few things. I know it doesn't know everything about me.
1: You would be stunned.
0: No. I know it reads everything about you online and tries to gather an opinion, but they don't.
1: We hung out afterwards, and we braided each other's hair, and now AI and ourselves.
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5: Everything's wide open this morning, I-81, north and south, I-26, east and west, routes 11 and 19 with no problems, and the surface streets around the Tri-Cities look normal for a Monday morning. I'm Jay Patricks in the Traffic Center on the Tri-Cities Traffic Station, 96.9 WXBQ.

0: Back Then Right Now, that's Tyler Hubbard, 96.9 WXBQ. It's a morning air show. Steve and Nikki, partly cloudy skies. It's 70 degrees at 8:31.
1: From the WXBQ newsroom, I'm Kevin Castle. A spokesperson with the Virginia Department of Corrections confirmed a small fire located near a prisoner's cell at Wallens Ridge State Prison resulted in some inmates being evacuated for a short time for safety concerns. A statement obtained by Bristol Broadcasting said correctional team members at the Big Stone Gap facility responded to a fire located in a pipe chase behind the individual's cell on Thursday evening. Medical staff evaluated all individuals in the pod. No injuries were reported to any of the correction team members or inmates. A lifeline of medical care for Southwest Virginia students has been eliminated. Federally qualified health centers in 8 area schools are no longer providing treatment for students. They include Virginia High and Middle, High Point, and John Battle High in Bristol, and Chilhowee Elementary, Middle, and High School, Northwood Middle, and Saltville Elementary in Smith County. One reason for the clinic closures is the proposed funding deficit of more than $400,000 projected by FQHC that involve grant dollars acquired by federal agencies passed on to free clinics, which are currently overwhelmed due to Medicaid losses and patients losing their health care coverage. Virginia Community Health Care Association CEO Tracy Douglas has contacted U.S. Congressman Morgan Griffith, asking him to intercede to prevent the clinic's closing. For the first time in recent years, no boating-related fatalities were reported on waterways during the July 4th holiday, according to the Tennessee Wildlife Resources Agency. Officers arrested 16 boat operators during the period due to their Operation Dry Water initiative, and 11 injury incidents were reported. The TWRA also assisted in the recovery of a drowning victim in Stewart County. There have been 10 fatalities reported on lakes and rivers this year in Tennessee. For WXBQ News, I'm Kevin Castle. Al Archer's weather is next.
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2: I'm David.
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5: Good morning, I'm Peter Valentis, Alan Archer, WXPQ's forecast for the Tri-Cities. Today, it's an 85% chance of daytime rain and thundershowers. Could see a half inch of rain, high temperature 79. Tonight, 30% overnight, low 67. Tomorrow, clouds drops down to 25% shower, thundershower during the day at 86. I'm Peter Valentis, Alan Archer, at the Tri-Cities Weather Station, 96.9 WXPQ.

0: Flood watch is in effect until 8 p.m. according to Al. Half inch of rain could happen today. Showers and thunderstorms with the clouds on a high 79. All we've seen this morning are just clouds. It's a little humid too. 70 degrees at WXBQ. And let's talk Bigfoot.
1: Let's go.
0: Now, I hadn't seen any pictures lately, so I was starting to wonder if Bigfoot was okay.
1: Right.
0: Turns out he's not.
1: He can't live forever.
0: It's not.
1: What's wrong?
0: Man who claims to have found the remains of Bigfoot in upstate New York now says he has scientific proof that it's real. And I believe this guy. His name is Charles Stewart, a.k.a. Snake the Bigfoot Hunter.
1: Let's go.
0: And he claims he found the decomposing remains of an 8-foot-tall, 300-pound Bigfoot in Adirondack Park, in upstate New York.
1: Okay.
0: Here's what Snake had to say.
2: I could smell it because this body was decaying. And I just followed my nose deeper and deeper and deeper until, bam, there's this 8-foot-long, 300-pound specimen in front of me. And this thing was sitting in a poison ivy patch and just was absolutely disgusting. And based on what we figured out, this was dead probably about 2 days when I had found this specimen, okay? And what was interesting is next to this body were some larger footprints. And after speaking to a couple other experts, we determined that one of the causes of this specimen's death was probably from getting bludgeoned to death by a larger Bigfoot.
0: You heard that? Bigfoot was killed by Bigfoot.
1: Wow.
0: Or a Biggerfoot.
1: Biggerfoot.
0: Now, are two Bigfoot big feet?
1: I don't know.
0: I don't know if that's the plural.
1: Maybe she caught him cheating.
0: Well, the dude did some DNA testing on the remains, and he says they found out it was 58.5% Neanderthal mixed with 41% human, and some of that's indigenous.
1: Mm.
0: And he says for all the naysayers out there, he's got a special term for you. It's called BDS, Bigfoot Derangement Syndrome.
1: Oh.
0: Yeah.
1: Don't say.
0: All you haters out there. For Snake and all the other believers, and to the late Bigfoot, this one's for you.
3: Bigfoot, Bigfoot, Bigfoot.
4: Early morning in the woods, he might be found. He stood 8 feet tall, weighed 800 pounds, really broad shoulders and hairy as well. And everybody knew that you better run like hell from Bigfoot.
3: Bigfoot, Bigfoot.
4: He's bad, Bigfoot.
3: Bigfoot, Bigfoot.
4: Nobody seemed to know where Bigfoot called home. He show up in a picture and was always alone. He didn't say much, didn't have much charm. And if you tried to shake his hand, he'd rip off your arm, Bigfoot.
3: Bigfoot, Bigfoot.
4: He's bad, Bigfoot.
3: Bigfoot.
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0: Today's new country and your 24 karat favorites are on 96.9 WXBQ. That's the lady we call fantastic. Ella Langley, choosing Texas.
1: Good Lord.
0: What? What?
1: I'm going to tell you something right now. Security, Access Security already knows.
0: Wow. You're making a big deal out of nothing. Just you too. Appreciating someone's talent is not a crime, last time I checked. Stalking maybe, but that's not a crime. Anyway, as far as the weather goes today, a flood watch is in effect until 8 p.m. Could get a lot of rain today. Al says maybe a half inch.
1: There's a sketch artist at work right now.
0: She likes me. She would not do anything to me. She likes me.
1: Yeah. No, she'd have somebody else to do it for her.
0: You heard her say it when I asked her about that song.
1: 100 yards, 200 yards.
0: I said, I heard you wrote that song about me. She said, how do you know I didn't?
1: She's sharp, that Ella Langley.
0: 8:52, 8 minutes away from 9 o'clock. All right, so why are you whining because Tennessee got
1: poo-pooed in the news? Let me tell you something. I don't appreciate this. I cannot believe that. CNBC came up with the states that have the highest quality of life scores.
0: Mm-hmm.
1: Okay? Now, here's what they found. The top five, Connecticut.
0: Vermont, number one, thank
1: you. Well, they're probably talking like this. Minnesota came in at number four. New Jersey came in at three, for God's sake.
0: Hey, how you doing?
1: Number two is Maine. Number one is Vermont. But when you look at the five worst, Georgia came in at number five on that list.
0: Mm-hmm.
1: Louisiana, where basically, let's be honest, everything there can kill you in that state.
0: That's true.
1: I mean, they have mosquitoes the size of small planes.
2: They eat them there little lizard, them thing, them crawfish, them crazy bugs. They eat them crazy bugs.
1: They just nosedive in there and they bite you.
0: I'm not eating anything where I have to bite the head off of it.
1: Mosquitoes, just take a whole arm. They're that big. Okay. Indiana coming in at number three. Rude. Texas came in at number two on that list.
0: Yeah.
1: And number one, according to CNBC, as the worst state in the union, giving it an F with 64 out of a total of 290 quality of life points, Tennessee.
0: Yeah.
1: How?
0: Well, they based it on things like crime and inclusiveness, and I think it was like worker protections or something. Good news is Virginia got a B+.
1: Well, that's cute and all. But I'm going to tell you something. They think Tennessee's the worst?
0: The worst.
1: Good.
0: F rating.
1: Listen, good. That means more gatekeeping. If that keeps them out of the state of Tennessee, if they don't like it here, they can just go wherever they want to go.
0: Well, if the Chinese would quit buying land.
1: I'm just telling you right now, there's a reason why everybody in the state of California wants to move to the state of Tennessee. Just saying. But if they don't like it and they don't think it's good enough, then by all means, then whoever that is over there at CNBC, let them put the word out. Let them go. Let them ride. We don't have a problem with it. Maybe they don't like it because they ain't from here. That's what I'm saying.
0: I would think that there would be a whole lot worse states than Tennessee.
1: There are.
0: Jersey, I would call one.
1: New Jersey. You.
0: Rhode Island.
1: I don't want to start any fights here.
0: Delaware. How is Delaware better than Tennessee?
1: Thank you.
0: Arizona's the problem is
1: 175 degrees at all times.
0: There have been some cities in Tennessee that hurt
1: Mississippi.
0: This rating. There are some cities in Tennessee that have hurt this.
1: Mississippi
0: Memphis
1: can't even.
0: Memphis being
1: wait.
0: One. Well, Memphis listen, being one is high in crime.
1: Mississippi can't even spell CNBC. Go ahead.
0: Wow.
1: I said it.
0: Now, that was rude.
1: Thank you.
0: I wouldn't have felt that way if you said
1: Alabama?
0: West Virginia, but you said...
1: Phew. Well, you already...
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10: We've got no problems. I-81, I-26, both in good shape. Routes 11 and 19, no issues. Surface streets around the Tri-Cities this morning also quiet with normal traffic flow in Kingsport, Johnson City, and Bristol. I'm Jay Patrick's in the Traffic Center on the Tri-Cities Traffic Station, 96.9 WXBQ.

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1: Remembering Senator Lindsey Graham. I'm Dave Anthony, Fox News.
2: We lost a great man. He was a great man. He was a great politician.
1: President Trump just paid tribute to the late Republican who died suddenly Saturday night, telling Fox and Friends.
2: He was a kind man. And you know who really lost? Israel, Ukraine, a lot of countries that he really fought for.
1: Senator Graham died the day after returning from Ukraine, where he was working on tougher sanctions on Russia, trying to end the war. President Volodymyr Zelensky posted on X that Graham was a true defender of freedom. The Washington, D.C. Medical Examiner reports a preliminary cause of death for the 71-year-old senator was a tear in the aorta as a result of cardiovascular disease. Now, the late senator was running for re-election, so now what?
3: South Carolina Governor Henry McMaster will appoint someone to fill Senator Graham's seat for the remainder of his term. President Trump has said he has someone in mind, but would wait a bit before saying who it is. This is separate from the special election that will take place, likely August 11th, to find who will replace Graham as a Republican nominee for Senate. He had won his June primary.
1: That's Fox's Jessica Rosenthal. Back to the president. He also talked to Fox about the renewed fighting with Iran.
2: They're a bad group of people. They've been this way for a long time. And right now, they're getting their ass kicked.
1: This after the U.S. military hit Iran with several waves of attacks, targeting Iran's air defense, radar sites, and drone and missile capabilities, after Iran hit another ship in the Strait of Hormuz over the weekend, trying to control that shipping waterway, though the president says the U.S. will keep it open.
2: And we should be reimbursed for that. When we do that, we're going to be reimbursed because the other nations are very wealthy. They're on our side.
1: Iran has also been attacking some Gulf countries. Actor Sam Neill is being mourned, best known for his role in the Jurassic Park dinosaur movies.
4: Yeah, she was my favorite when I was a kid. Now I see she's the most beautiful thing I ever saw.
1: Sam Neill died today in Australia at the age of 78. 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
5: Good morning, I'm Abby DeRoncis, Alan Archer, WXPQ's forecast for the Tri-Cities. Today, it's an 85% chance of daytime rain and thundershowers. Could see a half inch of rain, high temperature 79. Tonight, 30% overnight, low 67. Tomorrow, clouds drops down to 25% shower, thundershower during the day at 86. I'm Peter Rollins, just Alan Archer at T-Tron City's weather station, 96.9 WXBQ.
6: Hey, thanks for joining us for the final hour of the Morning Air Show. It's Steve and Nikki. Coming up in the hour, I'm going to tell you why a passenger aboard Breeze Airwaves was marched off the plane. You got to hear this. Unbelievable.
7: Well, I'm still mad about the whole Tennessee thing. Trying to work that out.
6: I told you. Take Memphis out of the equation. It's a different story. You want to trade Memphis?
7: Something else we can pick up?
6: A city to be named later. Got birthdays coming up, too.

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1: That's Dierks Bentley, Settle for a Slowdown, 96.9 WXBQ in the Morning Air Show. There is a flood watch in effect until 8 o'clock tonight because showers and thunderstorms could bring us as much as a half inch of rain today. Mm. High right around 79. The temperature has not changed since I got here this morning.
2: Except in the studio. We've had more fluctuation in the studio than we have.
1: That's true. It's 70 at WXBQ. And stick around, Luke Combs fans. Coming up, we're going to world premiere Luke's brand new song. It's called Rethink Some Things.
2: So good.
1: It's a good song.
2: Yeah, it is.
1: Yeah, it is. All right, well, let's talk about Breeze Airways. They had a flight that landed in Vero Beach, Florida last Tuesday.
2: Okay.
1: And the pilot told the passengers that they couldn't leave the plane. They needed to stay seated because there was a security problem.
2: Really?
1: Now, you might think that that could be anything, because it could be.
2: So stressful.
1: I mean, it could be things like firearms, bladed tools, realistic toy guns, aerosols like spray paint at home. You can't bring that online. Okay. But no, this security issue was a passenger who decided to take a snack from the snack cart after being told that he couldn't.
2: He was hungry.
1: He was hangry.
2: You need a little snack.
1: You need that little Three Musketeers thing? Somebody got
2: Snickers, but I think, poor little fella.
1: He just wanted something to eat. Appreciated the fact that the man was starving.
2: Did he have a blood sugar problem? Do we know?
1: I do not know. But I do know one thing. His name was Shaggy Rogers.
3: Shaggy? Like, I don't know about you, but I sure can go for a big fat peanut butter bologna and bacon sandwich.
1: See?
2: Cheeky Scoob.
1: Anyway, you need to remember, though, if they let one person have a 3-cent bag of peanuts, then everybody on the plane's going to want a 3-cent bag of peanuts, and that's going to cost the airline an extra $3 a flight.
2: Wow.
1: Cannot have it. So they called airport security.
2: Of course they did.
1: The man was taken off the plane in front of everyone for what he did.
2: Poor Shaggy.
1: The entire incident was recorded, they say, on the plane's snack box.
2: There's a... Shut up, Steve.
1: We know all about what happened. The man was detained and questioned.
2: Good Lord.
1: The good news is he wasn't arrested.
2: Did they ask him about the quality of the snack? I mean, really. What are you questioning him about? Were you hungry? You were? You needed a snack?
1: You could have taken anything, but you went for the Biscoff. No one takes the Biscoff.
2: Those Biscoff cookies are pretty good.
1: But I do love the fact that in these times when planes are falling apart mid-flight and passengers are sucked out windows and there's near misses on the runway, they're cracking down on that one guy who's grabbing a bag of pretzels.
2: Bless it. He just need a little something.
1: Just needed something.
2: Something.
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0: music from Luke Combs. It's called Rethink Some Things. It's a pretty cool song, don't you think so?
1: I think so. It's really good.
0: I think so.
1: You know what else is cool? We got Shane Prophet. Like, you know what? Because we do TikTok Live, and Shane has his song Long Live Country. And we've been trying to get him in here. He comes through. He's like, hey, and then he's out. Lauren Elena comes in. She hangs out. She requests songs, all kinds of stuff. Chase Matthew does. Shane just, like, rolls through. And we had to tell him this morning that his song, Long Live Country, is the number one testing song on this radio station.
0: Long Live Country.
1: I'm so proud of him.
0: Country, country song.
1: He sounds way better than you.
0: I think that's a pretty good Shane.
1: He's never going to come back. He's never coming back to see you.
0: He'll leave country.
1: Just Steve. He's like, no.
0: Just when I'm on the air.
1: No, Steve, thanks.
0: Hey, listen, there is a flash flood watch in effect until 8 o'clock tonight. Al's got the weather coming up just a bit. All right, what's on your mind, Thomas?
1: I'm just trying to live over here. I'm still angry that they said that we were like the worst state.
0: Wow, you do linger on everything.
1: I'm not past it. Meanwhile, in L.A., they're getting their first luxury gas station. They're calling it Woke Buc-ee's.
0: Is that what it's called?
1: Woke Buc-ee's. Dude. It's
0: Woke Buc-ee's.
1: This guy named Alex Cantor is fourth generation owner of Cantor's Deli in L.A. So they got this thing in there called Maggie's Refuel. They're going to serve fresh pastries from local bakeries. There will be premium soft serve ice cream, specialty coffee, and convenience store favorites like Flamin' Hot Cheetos. They also have an EV charging station and what Alex is calling more of a curated shopping experience. Now, will there be beaver nuggets? I don't know.
0: None of this is as good as Dolly's new truck stop.
1: I know. It's like, why do they even bother?
0: Dolly's got a guitar chandelier. Top that.
1: You know what? They can't. Is there live music there? No.
0: You can get it at Dolly's.
1: Unless you get somebody to bus getting outside over there, I'm sure.
0: Dolly's has got a little stage in her truck.
1: I know. Stop. They don't even. Why did they even try? It's like they're not even trying.
0: Dolly says she's not going to leave it to beavers.
1: No.
0: And apparently this guy's not either. But
1: no, with his EV charging station and his curated shopping experience. Thank you.
0: Well, if I have a shopping experience, I want to be sure it's curated.
1: Well, who doesn't really?
0: You know?
1: Thank you.
0: If it's not curated, then is it authentic?
1: What's the point?
0: Yeah.
1: Thank you.
0: Curated.
1: Just looks like a gas station.
0: The way I feel about my ham needs to be curated.
1: Curated?
0: Yes.
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9: Good morning, Abby DeVonce, Alan Archer, WXPQ's forecast for the Tri-Cities. Today, it's an 85% chance of daytime rain and thundershowers. Could see a half inch of rain, high temperature 79. Tonight, 30% overnight, low 67. Tomorrow, clouds drops down to 25% shower, thundershower during the day at 86. I'm Peter Rogers, Alan Archer at the Tri-Cities Weather Station, 96.9 WXBQ.

0: Russell Dickerson, Worth Your While, 96.9 WXBQ. You got the Morning Air Show. We've been talking about it all morning, the flash flood watch that remains in effect until late tonight because of showers and thunderstorms. It could bring us at least a half inch of rain today with a high at 79. It's 72 and cloudy. Haven't seen any rain yet. Doesn't mean it's not coming, but okay so far. We had some good rain over the weekend, I thought.
1: I know, right?
0: I enjoyed it. It's time for birthdays, being brought to you by Tommy's Plumbing.
1: Jake Harmon in Abingdon is having a birthday today. Karen Stroke in Kingsport. Karen Livingston in Gray is celebrating today. We also have a birthday for Michael Bear Lyons in Hampton. And then Norena, I hope I said that right, Norena Ann in Bristol is having a birthday. And then Wendy Milam is Milam.
0: She's heard it both ways.
1: Yeah.
0: This morning's winner grabs free coffee from Tommy's Plumbing. If you've got a leak, let Tommy's take a peek. And the winner is...
1: Jake Harmon in Abingdon.
2: Happy birthday!
0: Way to go, Jake. 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
1: Correct.
0: And then you're good to go. 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And you could be the next big winner of the coffee from Tommy's Plumbing. 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I think we're on the gram, aren't we?
1: We are on the gram.
0: Okay.
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0: Check out Nikki Thomas Radio on the talk.
1: All those things.
0: Yeah. It's important. It's part of your daily routine.
1: Just do it.
0: Yes.
1: Hey, what else are you doing? What else are you doing? Just do it. You don't like it? Unfollow it. You might like it. And you might not. How you going to know? Thank you. That's all I've got to say about that.
0: Now, who can argue with that?
1: Thank you.
0: Marcus Brooks is on the way. He could have more chances for you to join the winners until we holler at you again tomorrow morning at 6 a.m. Stay dry. Peace and love, y'all.
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time with those crazy friends of mine. Head out on steel horses with wheels and we ride. We burn up that road to old Mexico, blend in with the desert

a K. That's K-A-Y, not just the letter. 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

0: Sing it now. 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Hope you're doing well on this Monday, 10:25. My name is Marcus Brooks. Now, we got a lot to give away here today. We got Lonesome Pine Raceway tickets. More action this weekend up there in Coburn at Lonesome Pine. We'll give away those tickets. We've got, what else? Shoot. Tickets to the infamous String Dusters coming to Paramount Bristol. And we got all kinds of stuff. Be listening for your chance to get the hookup today. I'll let you know what you can win from me here in just a bit. More great country music on the way. Got some new Jelly Roll Florida Georgia Line music coming up too in a bit for you. Hang on.
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4: 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It started on July 12, 1957, when President Dwight D. Eisenhower became the first president to fly in a helicopter. Helicopters were still not widely used. In fact, the military first started testing them just 10 years before. It was Eisenhower's idea. Seeing the benefit of it being safer and more efficient than the motorcade and the Secret Service, they agreed. His first flight was in a Bell H-13J, and he left the south lawn of the White House and flew to Camp David. He would go on to use the helicopter for more trips to Camp David and his home in Gettysburg, Pennsylvania. Every time the president is aboard a helicopter, its call sign is Marine One. Today, the latest model is so big and powerful, a helipad will need to be added to the White House lawn to protect the grass. 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

0: today's country and your 24-karat country favorites, 96.9 WXBQ. It's Marcus Brooks here. Flood watch has been extended through 8 o'clock this evening. Hopefully, we're getting these showers out of here, though. We'll get your full forecast here for the rest of the coming days here in just a second. Meteorologist Alan Archer is going to give you that information coming up. Now, I told you we got some stuff to give away today. Wasn't a lie. The infamous String Dusters are coming to Paramount Bristol. Hey, if you love a good show, it's going to be a good one. Coming up this Wednesday there in downtown Bristol. I've got your chance to win some tickets here today. Make sure you're listening. Call number 10 when we get the touchstones out there. We'll win a pair of tickets to see some great live music here Wednesday night at the Paramount in downtown Bristol. Chance to win on the way.
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8: Good morning, I'm meteorologist Alan Archer, WXPQ's forecast for the Tri-Cities. Today, it's an 85% chance of daytime rain and thundershowers. Could see a half inch of rain, high temperature 79. Tonight, 30% overnight, low 67. Tomorrow, clouds drops down to 25% shower, thundershower during the day at 86. I'm meteorologist Alan Archer at the Tri-Cities Weather Station, 96.9 WXPQ.

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3: From the Vietnam War to the Tennessee State Senate, Rusty Crow has spent a lifetime fighting for the people he serves. 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Rusty Crow led the fight that killed Tennessee state income tax, and now he's leading the charge to constitutionally ban a state property tax for good. 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

0: Luke Combs, he released a new song today. And it's called Rethink Some Things, which is really good. That guy is just everything he puts out right now, just to the top of the chart. And I love that new song. That's a newer song, too. Be By You from Luke at 96.9 WXBQ. Got a No Talk Triple Play ready. I tell you what, one of my very favorite songs we're playing right now, we haven't been playing for long, is the new Lainey Wilson, Phone Keys Wallet. I got that coming up in your No Talk Triple Play. It's next.
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0: Chestnut right there, Rabbit Classic. I like it. 96.9 WXVQ is calling. It's a little too late, 11:33. Hope you're having a wonderful morning. Sun tried to peek out briefly for a moment, and I got really excited. I need some excitement today. It's Monday the 13th. I always maintain that's worse than Friday the 13th. But here we are, getting things done on a Monday. So rolling towards noon, got news coming up, top of the hour, latest from Fox News coming your way. Still got those tickets ready for you here on the radio in just a bit. The infamous String Dusters coming to Paramount Bristol on Wednesday. Another chance for you to win those tickets coming up with me in just a bit.
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11: Good morning, Abby DeVos, Alan Archer, WXPQ's forecast for the Tri-Cities. Today, it's an 85% chance of daytime rain and thundershowers. Could see a half inch of rain, high temperature 79. Tonight, 30% overnight, low 67. Tomorrow, clouds drops down to 25% shower, thundershower during the day at 86. I'm Abby DeVos, Alan Archer at the Tri-Cities Weather Station, 96.9 WXPQ.

0: Matt Paisley. The heartfelt tribute to men who stepped up for their kids when they needed them. Love that song and what it means. 96.9 WXBQ. It's 24 karat country. Got Marcus here. As we roll towards noon, I guess we should get some news taken care of, and we'll do just that. Kevin Castle, Jay Patrick's, and the entire news team ready to roll here at the top of the hour to get things squared away on this Monday. That's coming up in just a bit. Also, wanted to say hi to Anthony, who's listening today, and while he is working, and wanted to hear the new Blake Shelton. It's called Let Him In Anyway. I'll get that on the way before that new news.
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1: Senate succession. Lisa Brady, Fox News. After the sudden passing of longtime South Carolina Senator Lindsey Graham, President Trump is recommending Graham's sister be appointed to finish his term, which ends in January. South Carolina Governor Henry McMaster will announce his choice later today.
2: Darlene Graham Nordone was largely raised by her brother after their parents died while both children were young, and she remained a constant presence in his life, often appearing at campaign events. A special election is set for next month to pick a new Republican nominee. Graham was running for re-election. The governor has indicated he'll fill the vacancy with a caretaker and not someone seeking the full term in November's midterm elections.
1: Fox's Jared Halpern at the White House. President Trump, among many, paying tribute to Graham, who died over the weekend, calling him a great, kind, and smart person. Senate Majority Leader John Thune telling Fox,
3: "I can't imagine this place without Lindsey. I can't imagine the world writ large without Lindsey for the incredible impact that he had on so many levels."
1: Democratic Senator Richard Blumenthal says the Senate should pass a Russia sanctions bill, spearheaded by Senator Graham.
4: "Because he was an unswerving, relentless, tireless advocate for Ukraine's freedom. He saw that America's national security interest was at stake."
1: Blumenthal also offering reassurance to the Ukrainian-American community that support for Ukraine will not fade away. The U.S. and Iran accusing each other of ceasefire violations after trading more strikes over attacks on commercial ships. President Trump telling Fox,
5: "We're going to keep the strait, and we'll probably run it. We'll become the guardian of the strait. Maybe we'll call it the guardian angel of the strait."
1: Also saying the U.S. should be reimbursed for security efforts in the Strait of Hormuz after insisting Iran will not be allowed to charge tolls for passage. The president also says the U.S. is reinstating a naval blockade of Iranian shipping in the strait. 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
7: From the WXBQ newsroom, I'm Kevin Castle. A Johnson City man faces a stack of charges following a break-in at his estranged wife's house, then shooting at pursuing police officers. The list against 49-year-old Ryan Bear is staggering. Attempted second-degree murder, aggravated assault, aggravated burglary, and aggravated stalking following Sunday's incident. A city report said Bear called the victim and threatened to steal her gun and use it against her place of employment. A report of shots fired was made, followed by police spotting Bear near the victim's workplace. Bear drove off from the scene, shooting the gun out the window at policemen until pulling over and surrendering. Flood damage in Greene County. Here's Jay Patricks.
8: A bridge on St. James Road in Greene County has been closed. Floodwaters washed out the area beneath the structure, closing the 4,000 block of St. James Road. The bridge has not collapsed, but erosion underneath the bridge has made it unsafe for traffic. The road is closed until further notice. Drivers are asked to avoid the area and use alternate routes while crews assess the damage. No information has been released about when the bridge will reopen. I'm Jay Patricks.
7: A spokesperson with the Virginia Department of Corrections confirmed a small fire located near a prisoner's cell at Wallens Ridge State Prison resulted in some inmates being evacuated for a short time for safety concerns. A statement obtained by Bristol Broadcasting said correctional team members at the Big Stone Gap facility responded to a fire located in a pipe chase behind the individual's cell on Thursday evening. Medical staff evaluated all individuals in the pod. No injuries were reported to any of the correction team members or inmates. A lifeline of medical care for Southwest Virginia students has been eliminated. Federally qualified health centers in 8 area schools are no longer providing treatment for students. They include Virginia High and Middle, High Point, and John Battle High in Bristol, and Chilhowee Elementary, Middle, and High School, Northwood Middle, and Saltville Elementary in Smith County. One reason for the clinic closures is the proposed funding deficit of more than $400,000 projected by FQHC that involve grant dollars across acquired by federal agencies passed on to free clinics, which are currently overwhelmed due to Medicaid losses and patients losing their health care coverage. Virginia Community Healthcare Association CEO Tracy Douglas has contacted U.S. Congressman Morgan Griffith, asking him to intercede to prevent the clinics closing. For WXBQ News, I'm Kevin Castle. Al Archer's weather is next.
9: This Alan Archer, WXPQ's forecast for the Tri-Cities. Today, it's an 85% chance of daytime rain and thundershowers. Could see a half inch of rain, high temperature 79. Tonight, 30% overnight, low 67. Tomorrow, clouds drops down to 25% shower, thundershower during the day at 86. I'm meteorologist Alan Archer at the Tri-Cities Weather Station, 96.9 WXPQ.
10: Hey, what's up? It's Marcus Brooks. I'm currently distracted watching this June bug swarm out here. Bumbling along, but man, there's a lot of them out there. That's how I spend my day, looking out the window. I can't be the only one. All right, coming up, Zach Top. We'll hear from Dierks Bentley. Luke Bryan's got new music, and we'll play it.

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0: their conference championship, the Southeast Conference, and they're now in the national playoffs for the National Premier Soccer League, and they'll be playing at home again on Saturday night against Rastosi soccer team. That is a team out of Baltimore, as Bristol Rhythm's soccer team is number one in the nation in their division, and so they'll be playing the number four team in the nation for a chance to continue in the national playoffs. That's going to be happening on Saturday, so it might be worth checking out. If you're looking for something to do on Saturday, head on over there to Gene Malcolm Stadium, where Virginia High plays, and check them out. They've been doing really good this season, undefeated, as a matter of fact. So good luck to them here this weekend, and congratulations on all your success up to this point. No Talk Triple Play time next. We'll start it off with Chris Young music. Still got those tickets to see the infamous String Dusters at the Paramount on Wednesday coming up. Listen for the tones for those. We'll have them before 3 o'clock sometime.
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0: Worst way, Riley Green, 96.9 WXBQ is just reading this note. The city of Johnson City has closed a portion of Spring Street over there, downtown Johnson City, if you know where that's at. They're doing some road improvements there, sidewalk work and stuff, so it's right near Tipton Street and West State of Franklin there. Sometimes you're going through that area, you have to take Spring Street, or a lot of times you will, to get back out on the main road, West State of Franklin. So that is closed as they work on some things right now in that area of Johnson City, Spring Street area. Rest of the Tri-Cities seem to be okay. If you see any major lays out there, you can let us know what you see at any time. Well, we're under a flood watch around the Tri-Cities as we continue to see conditions favorable for more heavy downpours and things like that. We're going to get the latest from the Weather Center coming up. Meteorologist Alan Archer has an update on the latest weather forecast, and he'll have that next.
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2: 34 years. That's how long Marsha Blackburn has been in politics. She ran for Congress, State Senate, Congress 8 more times, U.S. Senate twice. I voted for her, and I bet you did too. Now Marsha Blackburn wants to end her career as governor. We all owe Marsha our sincere thanks for her service, but we don't owe her the governor's office.
3: John Rose.
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3: For Governor, John Rose. Keep Tennessee, Tennessee. 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Jeff Aiken, Treasurer.
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8: Meteorologist Alan Archer, WXPQ's forecast for the Tri-Cities. Today, it's an 85% chance of daytime rain and thundershowers. Could see a half inch of rain. High temperature 79. Tonight, 30% overnight, low 67. Tomorrow, clouds drops down to 25% shower, thundershower during the day at 86. I'm meteorologist Alan Archer at the Tri-Cities Weather Station, 96.9 WXPQ.

0: Morgan, I can't love you anymore. 96.9 WXBQ. Well, Justin Moore took a month-long break from touring. He revealed at his first show back that he had been in rehab. Said he'd been in rehab for drinking for 30 days and said, today is my 31st day sober, to which the crowd applauded. He said, don't worry, I'm still going to do drinking songs. Don't worry about that. But he said he felt like he had let his family down, let his band down, and let God down. And said it was the right move for him to get sober. So good luck to him. That is a tough journey for anyone that's, you know, try to take it on. So hopefully he's successful there and is a much better version of himself, the version that he wants to be. So good luck to Justin Moore on his journey going forward. We're rolling towards 1 o'clock here at WXBQ. Got some Luke Combs music we'll play next.
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0: Nate Smith says the best part about losing 75 pounds recently is that he doesn't sweat anymore, which is amazing. Says he used to be out of breath tying his shoes. Does a lot more jumping around on stage. His goal is to get under 200 pounds. He's pretty close, so props to Nate Smith. 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
8: Good afternoon, I'm meteorologist Alan Archer. So for the remainder of the day, we have our aerial flood watch in effect now. It's a 55% chance of a shower, thunder shower, high temperature of 83. Tonight, cloudy, 30% shower, thunder shower at 66. Tomorrow, partly cloudy, 25% partly scattered shower, thunder shower in the afternoon up to 87. Wednesday, partly sunny, straight thunder shower possible afternoon at 93. I'm meteorologist Alan Archer at the Tri-Cities Weather Station, 96.9 WXBQ.

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0: Ryan Hurd, Maren Morris chasing after you at 96.9 WXPK. There's only one. Hey, later this week, we're going to be out broadcasting live. Excited to get out to the new Friendship Hyundai of Kingsport. It's their grand opening. The new Hyundai store, 1017 West Stone Drive in Kingsport. Steve Stroud from the WXBQ Boarding Air Show is going to be out there this Thursday. So stop on by and see him and find out what's going on there. The grand opening of the new Friendship Hyundai of Kingsport, Stone Drive. Hope to see you out there this Thursday, 11 to 1.
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0: 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It's 24 karat country. Marcus here. I remember when I was younger, my mom and dad both smoked cigarettes. And I remember hearing them say, now, even though I do it, don't you ever smoke cigarettes. And I kind of followed through with that. I never smoked. Kane Brown has a lot of tattoos. But something he's not going to let his kids do? Get tattoos. He says, not in my house. You'll not have any tattoos. So do as I say, not as I do. I'm not sure whether he'd let them smoke cigarettes or not. I kind of doubt it, but no tattoos for Kane's kids. I got a no talk triple play here in just a second. We'll do one from Zach Top to kick it off next.
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Riley Pierce and Riley Green, If I Don't Leave. Wrapping up your No Talk Triple Play. Let's give away some tickets. We got some tickets to see the infamous String Dusters. That's going to be at Paramount Bristol coming up Wednesday night. Some great live music in downtown Bristol. If you want to go, we got you. 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
2: Hi, how are you?
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1: You are lucky. 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
1: Some live coming to downtown Bristol on Wednesday night. It's the infamous String Dusters. They're going to be playing at Paramount Bristol. We're going to send you down there with a pair of tickets to see it.
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12: I'm meteorologist Alan Archer, WXPQ's forecast for the Tri-Cities for today. Yeah, there's some more showers and a high at 83. Well, then tonight, clouds drops down to a 30% broadly scattered shower, thunder shower 66. Tomorrow, partly cloudy to cloud, a remaining 25% broadly scattered daytime thunder shower at 87. I'm meteorologist Alan Archer here at the Tri-Cities Weather Station, 96.9 WXPQ.

0: Country's Country and your 24-karat country favorites, 96.9 WXBQ. There's Jody Messina and Sam beside me. She came to the Hard Rock, right? I know Lauren Elena was there this past weekend. I was talking to Nikki Thomas about going to that concert. It's always great to have a new venue, to have some great country music, and they've been putting on some good shows over there over the past while since it's been up and running. We're 9 minutes out from 3 o'clock. Drake Stevens set to check in after three. More 24-karat country, more free tickets to stuff. Look at the roads, too, as we get closer to quitting time. He'll have that with Kevin after 3 p.m.
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0: It's Nitty Gritty Dirt Band going fishing in the dark at 96.9 WXBQ, Today's Country, and your 24 karat favorites. 324, I'm Drake. We're rolling through your drive home hours here this afternoon. Kind of a rainy afternoon here in the Tri-Cities area, a little off and on. It's not too bad, but, you know, it still could create some traffic situations, traffic issues, traffic jams, traffic accidents, anything traffic. We need to know about it. If you see it, then just give us a call on the WXBQ Precision Electrical Traffic Hotline and tell us about it. It's a toll-free 844-REC-12. It's 844-973-2512. Kevin Castle will be taking your calls in the WXBQ Traffic Center. Let's check in with him now and get an update, see how the roads look this afternoon.
1: Reports earlier of a crash near the Pinnacle exit, but right now we don't see any delays on Interstate 81 near exit 74. We do see a large traffic jam over in Jonesboro. Starts at the Boones Creek Road red light, goes all the way back to East Jackson Boulevard Headtown Road intersection. It's Kevin Castle in the traffic center on the Tri-Cities Traffic Station, 96.9 WXBQ.
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1: He's a ranch hand in a pinch, man. 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She did him dirty, took him to

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0: horseback.
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8: Good afternoon, I'm meteorologist Alan Archer. So for the remainder of the day, we have our aerial flood watch in effect now. It's a 55% chance of a shower, thunder shower, high temperature of 83. Tonight, cloudy, 30% shower, thunder shower at 66. Tomorrow, partly cloudy, 25% partly scattered shower, thunder shower in the afternoon up to 87. Wednesday, partly sunny, straight thunder shower possible afternoon at 93. I'm meteorologist Alan Archer at the Tri-Cities Weather Station, 96.9 WXBQ.

0: 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We are riding with you throughout your drive home hours this afternoon. I'm Drake. Glad to be here this afternoon with 24 Karat Country for you. And if today is your birthday, then I want to say, hey, very happy birthday to you. I hope your day is fantastic. It's a good day to be celebrating a birthday because you are celebrating alongside the legendary Miss Louise Mandrell, you know, hit song, song singer, and of course, the sister of Barbara Mandrell. She's 72 today. Rhonda Vincent is 64 today. Happy birthday to her. Also, Victoria Shaw is celebrating today at 64. She has been a pretty accomplished musician all on her own, but she's probably best known for being the writer behind hits like Garth Brooks' The River and I Love the Way You Love Me, John Michael Montgomery. Yeah, she's been pretty successful with songwriting. So happy birthday to her. Also celebrating today is Johnny Gilbert, the host or the announcer for Jeopardy. Yep, he's 98 today. Wow. Happy birthday. Patrick Stewart is 86. Captain Picard himself, or, you know, Professor X, whichever one you know him by. Also celebrating today, another icon, Harrison Ford. Yeah, he's played so many iconic roles, it's unreal, from Han Solo and Star Wars to Indiana Jones. Wow, he is celebrating today at 84. Happy birthday to him. Also celebrating today is Cheech Marin. Cheech and Chong? Yep. Also known for that epic scene in From Dusk Till Dawn. If you know, you know. He's 80 today. Happy birthday to him. Also celebrating today is Mr. Tom Kenny, the voice actor for SpongeBob SquarePants. He is 64 today. Basketball legend Spud Webb is 63. And Ken Jeong is celebrating today. You know, might know him from Dr. Ken, Community, The Masked Singer, or The Hangover. He's 57. Happy birthday to him. Listen, we like to say happy birthday, but if you don't let us know about your birthdays that you got coming up, we can't do that. So all you need to do is head over to the website, WXBQ.com, and enter your birthdays into the birthday bonanza. And then you can just listen to the morning air show weekday morning 6 to 10 for a shot at a free coffee, courtesy of the folks at Tommy's Plumbing. If you got a leak, let Tommy's take a peek. And of course, Steve and Nikki will say happy birthday from all of us here at 96.9 WXBQ.
1: Within the last half hour, a new alert has been issued, this one by Johnson City Police. Over in the Cherokee area, less than a half mile from Cherokee Elementary, the crash is located on Lone Oak Road as you turn on to Eastwood Drive. And workers with the Virginia Department of Transportation, they are working on some mobile road closures on the shoulder of the highway from the Tennessee state line all the way up to mile marker 26. That work will be northbound. Drive safely around those workers.
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0: 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It's 4:23 now. I am Drake Stevens. Happy to be here with you this afternoon. And listen up, this week we got a lot of free winning going on. If you want to get some free stuff, you got to listen for the cue to call. Like, for example, we got tickets to Lonesome Pine Raceway for their big race coming up this weekend. It's going to be on Saturday, July 18th at Lonesome Pine Raceway in Coburn. Going to be lots of fun. Gates open at 4. Racing starts at 7. We got your hookup for tickets. 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
1: Interstate 26 in Johnson City. Keep an eye out for emergency responders at the corner of North Roan and Princeton. There's a wreck reported near Walgreens and traffic jams are starting to form. And if you see a traffic jam, crash, or other incident on the highways, call us on the Precision Electrical Traffic Hotline, 844-WRECK-12. It's Kevin Castle in the Traffic Center on the Tri-Cities Traffic Station, 96.9 WXBQ.
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4: 34 years. 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

0: It's Trey Sadkins and Better Off 96.9 WXBQ. 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It's 4:39. I am Drake Stevens. A good afternoon. I hope you're having a good day today. So I saw that there was this interesting research going on jointly from Spain and Japan on why humans tend to walk counterclockwise. Now, here's what they did. They ran experiments where volunteers, including adults and school children, were asked to walk in areas like corridors, open schoolyards, sometimes alone, sometimes in groups. Basically, the only instruction they gave them was to move around or explore. And they found that patients' paths curved left, so that individuals and crowds tend to circulate counterclockwise. I mean, with walls, without walls, it didn't make a difference. It was a leftward bias that appeared. Countries, ages, nothing made a difference. Even dominant hand or foot or eye, it didn't matter. It all showed that there is a built-in locomotor bias, that's what they call it, in our bodies that when combined across people produces counterclockwise crowd motion. And they're saying that this actually could improve models for crowd management and evacuation planning and public space design. Yep, we all tend to make a left turn. And I can believe that because at just about every point in my life where I had an option to do the right thing, I went left. I got meteorologist Alan Archer's latest forecast update coming next at WXBQ.
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6: Good afternoon. I'm meteorologist Alan Archer. So for the remainder of the day, we have our aerial flood watch in effect now. It's a 55% chance of a shower, thunder shower. High temperature of 83. Tonight, cloudy. 30% shower, thunder shower at 66. Tomorrow, partly cloudy, 25% partly scattered shower, thunder shower in the afternoon up to 87. Wednesday, partly sunny. Straight thunder shower possible afternoon at 93. I'm meteorologist Alan Archer at the Tri-Cities Weather Station, 96.9 WXBQ.

We didn't have much. 96.9 WXBQ. Here's that new one from Parker McCollum. Get a lot of people commenting about this song. A lot of requests.

0: Parker McCollum and Killing Me 96.9 WXBQ. Today's country and your 24 karat favorites. It's 4:53 now. I am Drake Stevens. We're getting ready to roll into that 5 o'clock rush hour. And I want to remind you about the WXBQ Food Cities Friday 5 at 5. Yeah, that's your chance to do some winning. Could even win a brand new grill. Every Friday afternoon at 5 o'clock, keep track of the first five songs that I play. And we'll start taking a caller. We'll announce the caller number. And starting with that caller, the first person who can tell me what songs we played in the 5 o'clock hour, artist and song title, in the correct order they were played in, will instantly win a $50 Food City gift card. And you'll be automatically in the drawing for a brand new grill. Yep, it's kicking off the grilling weekend every Friday at 5 with Food City and 96.9 WXBQ.
1: Delays reported in Kingsport near the Pavilion Shopping Center. That's out near Target, 2633 East Stone Drive. Also, watch out for police in that area. That's followed by reports of a road hazard. That's at the corner of Rock Springs Road and Fort Henry Drive. It's Kevin Castle in the traffic center on the Tri-Cities Traffic Station, 96.9 WXBQ.
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1: This is a Fox News alert, an interim replacement for Senator Lindsey Graham. I'm Lisa Brady.
2: Lindsey has always been there for me, and now I will be there for him.
1: Graham's younger sister, Darlene, just named by the South Carolina governor to serve out the rest of his term, which ends in January. Graham raised her after the untimely deaths of both of their parents when she was still a young teenager. During the announcement a short time ago, the now 62-year-old also offering this message to her brother.
2: I miss you more than I can even put into words, but I'm going to do this. I got it.
1: She says the past 2 days have been very difficult and that faith and an outpouring of shared memories have gotten the family through it.
3: Lindsey Graham understood the hopes, dreams, and needs of his state and delivered for his state every time.
1: Governor Henry McMaster calling the four-term senator irreplaceable just before naming Darlene Graham Nordone, now set to become the first woman to represent South Carolina in the U.S. Senate. A special election is expected next month to pick a new Republican nominee in the November election for that seat. After a weekend of U.S. strikes and more Iran counterattacks, each side claiming control over the Strait of Hormuz, President Trump telling Fox,
4: "We're going to keep the strait. And we'll probably run it. We'll become the guardian of the strait. Maybe we'll call it the guardian angel of the strait. And we should be reimbursed for that."
1: Also reimposing a U.S. naval blockade of Iranian ports.
5: The strikes over the past 24 hours targeted air defense systems, coastal radar sites, missile and drone capabilities around the strait. They don't seem like they're going to end anytime soon. Military experts say the president is fed up and not buying the lies from Iran anymore.
1: Fox businesses Edward Lawrence at the White House. President Trump plans to address the nation Thursday night at 9 p.m. Eastern. 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
9: 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I'm John Rose, and I am applying to do the job.
10: For governor, John Rose. Keep Tennessee, Tennessee. 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Jeff Aiken, treasurer.
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12: All right, here we go. That sound means it's time to put this Monday behind us. Oh, yeah. We rolling into the drive out or drive home rush hour. And let's hear that one more time. Freedom whistle. Yeah, buddy. All right, 24 karat country for your drive home music on the way from Eric Church. Also, the latest from Luke Combs coming up. Zach Top is going to take us on a trip south. Plus, we got Luke Bryan on the way. And Riley Green's latest is coming up, too. Here at your number one,

0: It's Zach Topp and South of Sanity at 96.9 WXBQ. Today's country and your 24-karat favorites. It's 5:23. Good afternoon. I am Drake Stevens. We're rolling through your afternoon with 24-karat country for your drive home. Want to remind you that we've got a big show coming to town. If you've never heard the infamous String Dusters play, man, they are fantastic. Great bluegrass group. Great instrumentalist, great vocalist. It's just a lot of fun. And they're coming to the Paramount in Bristol on Wednesday. We got your tickets. Just keep listening for your cue to call and your chance to score some freebies here from your number one, 96.9 WXBQ.
1: Johnson City Emergency Response reporting power line work at 3211 Mayfield Drive. That's off West Walnut Street. A wreck reported over in Gray. It's off of Old Gray Station Road on Old Stage Road. Kingsport Police still reporting a road hazard at the corner of Rock Springs Road in Fort Henry and potential delays near Starbucks in Kingsport. That's North Eastman and Ryder. It's Kevin Castle in the traffic center on the Tri-Cities Traffic Station, 96.9 WXBQ.
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7: I'm meteorologist Alan Archer, WXPQ's forecast for the Tri-Cities for today. Yeah, there's some more showers and a high at 83. Well, then tonight, clouds drop down to a 30% broadly scattered shower, thunder shower 66. Tomorrow, partly cloudy climb, a remaining 25% broadly scattered daytime thunder shower at 87. I'm meteorologist Alan Archer here at the Tri-Cities Weather Station, 96.9 WXBQ.

0: 96.9. All right. So listen, hey, I'm Drake. It's 5:49 now, and it is time to get a dad joke of the day in. Yeah, I know. You've been wanting one. Well, we're going to do it, all right? So listen, you know, sometimes it's pretty cool to see the differences that between, you know, the U.S. and other countries. For example, in the U.S., we use elevators, but in the U.K. or in England, they call it a lift. Yeah, I guess people in the U.K. are just raised differently. Yeah, I've got music on the way next from Dirk Smitley at WXBQ.
1: Washington County, Tennessee, the eastern part of Gray. They've got a wreck at 681 Old Gray Station Road. That's in the Frog Level Road and Possum Hollow section of the town. You've also got emergency workers at 471 Cash Hollow Road. That's in East Johnson City, a few miles from the Johnson City Country Club. It's Kevin Castle in the traffic center on the Tri-Cities Traffic Station, 96.9 WXBQ.
2: 34 years. That's how long Marsha Blackburn has been in politics. She ran for Congress, State Senate, Congress 8 more times, U.S. Senate twice. I voted for her, and I bet you did too. Now Marsha Blackburn wants to end her career as governor. We all owe Marsha our sincere thanks for her service, but we don't owe her the governor's office.
3: John Rose.
2: It's not a reward. 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I'm John Rose. Like President Trump and previous Tennessee governors, I'm a CEO. 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I created jobs. I made a payroll and made tough decisions. To run our state, we need someone who's run a business, not just someone who's run for office. I'm John Rose, and I'm applying to do the job.
3: For Governor, John Rose. Keep Tennessee, Tennessee. Paid for by Rose for Tennessee. Jeff Aiken, Treasurer.
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1: Successor named. I'm Lee Silicera, Fox News. South Carolina Governor Henry McMaster has announced who will temporarily fill the Senate seat left vacant by the sudden death of Senator Lindsey Graham.
2: Republican Governor Henry McMaster said the seat in the U.S. Senate held by the late Lindsey Graham will, for now, stay in the family.
3: It's my honor to ask his little sister, Darlene Graham, to finish his work for him now.
2: McMaster said President Trump thought the decision was a great idea. Darlene Graham said while she might be a novice to national politics, people who knew her brother well are behind her.
4: He thought the world of his staff and colleagues, and with their support, I feel confident.
2: Darlene Graham will be essentially a caretaker for the seat as South Carolina prepares for a special election in August to select a new Republican nominee.
1: Fox says Colonel Scott, U.S. Central Command says it began launching a new round of strikes against Iran. CENTCOM says the targets include coastal surveillance systems and drone and missile systems. This is the third consecutive night of strikes against Iran. President Trump, speaking at the White House now, says that the U.S. hitting Iran hard. Protests in Maine after the deadly shooting of a driver by an ICE agent.
5: Apparently there are no cameras involved. Body cameras were not on the agents, and so we have no video evidence of what occurred in this case.
1: Maine Independent Senator Angus King and the Associated Press is reporting the driver was not the target of the warrant. Immigrant rights groups say the driver was a 26-year-old man from Colombia. Senator King says Homeland Security Secretary Mark Wayne Mullen said the man weaponized his vehicle against agents before he was shot. Wall Street stocks rose following this latest round of strikes on Iran. The Dow lost 138, the NASDAQ off 408. 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

0: Greg Morgan. 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I am Drake Stevens here with you this afternoon. I got some good 24-karat country for your drive home hours, and I hope you're having a fantastic day today. I guess we're driving closer and closer to the evening time, aren't we? Yeah, we're looking forward to actually the night show with Matthew James coming up tonight. It's lots of fun, of course, and you don't want to miss out on the Rabbit Request Hour at 10 o'clock. 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Join him tonight at 10 here at WXBQ.
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3: 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I'm John Rose, and I am applying to do the job.
4: 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Jeff Aiken, treasurer.
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8: I'm meteorologist Alan Archer, WXPQ's forecast for the Tri-Cities for today. Yeah, there's some more showers and a high at 83. Well, then tonight, clouds drop down to a 30% broadly scattered shower, thundershower 66. Tomorrow, partly cloudy, cloud. A remaining 25% broadly scattered daytime thundershower at 87. I'm meteorologist Alan Archer here at the Tri-Cities Weather Station, 96.9 WXPQ.

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0: 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Today's country and your 24-karat favorites. It's time for me to get out of here, y'all. I hope you've had a great day today. I really, really do. And I hope you have a lot of fun with the night show tonight. I believe we got a bit of a surprise in for you tonight with the night show. Should be a lot of fun. It's coming up after 7 o'clock. I am out for now. Listen, have a fantastic evening. See ya.
1: 34 years. That's how long Marsha Blackburn has been in politics. She ran for Congress, State Senate, Congress 8 more times, U.S. Senate twice. I voted for her, and I bet you did too. Now Marsha Blackburn wants to end her career as governor. We all owe Marsha our sincere thanks for her service, but we don't owe her the governor's office.
2: John Rose.
1: It's not a reward. It's a tough job for a tough, conservative CEO. I'm John Rose. Like President Trump and previous Tennessee governors, I'm a CEO. 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I created jobs. I made a payroll and made tough decisions. To run our state, we need someone who's run a business, not just someone who's run for office. I'm John Rose, and I'm applying to do the job.
2: For Governor, John Rose. Keep Tennessee, Tennessee. Paid for by Rose for Tennessee. Jeff Aiken, Treasurer.
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0: Brothers Osborne at J. Fred Johnson Stadium, along with Leanne Rimes on Saturday, July 25th. 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

0: 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I-81, this is going to be right around the Tri-Cities crossing exit. Single vehicle accident happened a little bit earlier, but they have now got things kind of sorted out. However, there is still some slowdown going on around that area, so by all means be careful. I-81 southbound, this is going to be near mile marker 56.2. Other than that, roadways are looking pretty good. Not really seeing anything that's causing a big to-do. So just be careful. We'll keep you updated. 96.9 WXBQ.
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4: Hey, good evening. I'm meteorologist Alan Archer. Let's check our WXPQ forecast now for the Tri-Cities. Tonight, a 25% partly scattered shower at 66. Tomorrow, partly cloudy. A 10 to 15% stray shower, thundershower mainly in the afternoon at 88. Followed then on Wednesday by sunny, hotter, fairly humid 93. And on Thursday, partly sunny with a high at 94. I'm meteorologist Alan Archer at the Tri-Cities Weather Station, 96.9 WXPQ.

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